0: National Weather Service in Paducah has issued a tornado warning for northeastern Trigg County, Kentucky, until 7:45 p.m. At 7:13 p.m., a severe thunderstorm capable of producing a tornado was located near Cobb, or near Cadiz, moving east at 20 miles per hour. Expected hazards include tornado. This is a radar-indicated threat. The following impacts are expected. Flying debris will be dangerous to those caught without shelter. Mobile homes will be damaged or destroyed. Damage to roofs, windows, and vehicles will occur. Tree damage is likely. This dangerous storm will be near Cadiz around 7:20 p.m. This includes Interstate 24 in Kentucky between mile marker 61 and 70. Take cover now. Move to a basement or an interior room on the lowest floor of a sturdy building. Avoid windows. If you are outdoors, in a mobile home, or in a vehicle, move to the closest substantial shelter and protect yourself from flying debris. Repeating, a tornado warning has been issued until 7:45 p.m. for the following county, Trigg, Kentucky.
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0: Ashlyn Kraft, Miles Gee, and fireworks after the show. And on Sunday, Ben Fuller, if I got Jesus, Josh Baldwin, Megan Woods, and Don Reddy. 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
3: Hey, y'all, it's Bryce Long. 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It's going to be a great show, and I look forward to seeing you there.
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2: Here's your WHOP Weather Center forecast. A severe thunderstorm watch remains in effect. A heat advisory begins at noon tomorrow. Chance of thunderstorms tonight. Otherwise, mainly cloudy skies expected. Lows level off around 72. Winds out of the southwest at around 5 miles an hour. Mainly clear tomorrow. Slight chance of thunderstorms, 91. That's the forecast. I'm meteorologist Megan Mulford for 98.7 Light FM. Currently 83.
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This is a severe weather update from 98.7 Light FM. The National Weather Service in Paducah has issued a tornado warning for northeastern Trigg County. It is in effect until 7:45. At 7:29, a severe thunderstorm capable of producing a tornado was located 7 miles east of Katy's, moving east at 25 miles per hour. Flying debris will be dangerous to those caught without shelter. Mobile homes will be damaged or destroyed. Damage to roof, windows, and vehicles will occur. Tree damage is likely. This tornadic thunderstorm will remain over mainly rural areas of northeastern Trigg County at this time. This includes Interstate 24 in Kentucky between mile markers 65 and 70. Again, the National Weather Service in Paducah has issued a tornado warning. It's in effect until 7:45 for northeastern Trigg County. At 7:29, a severe thunderstorm capable of producing a tornado was located 7 miles east of Katy's, moving east at 25 miles per hour. Again, this tornadic thunderstorm will remain over mainly rural areas of northeastern Trigg County. And this does include Interstate 24 in Kentucky between mile markers 65 and 70. If more warnings are issued, of course, we'll be here to pass those along to you. But again, this tornado warning for northeastern Trigg County, and again, it will be mainly over rural areas of northeastern Trigg County, is in effect

0: National Weather Service in Paducah has issued a tornado warning for West Central Christian County, Kentucky, until 8 p.m. At 7:35 p.m., a severe thunderstorm capable of producing a tornado was located 7 miles west of Hopkinsville, moving east at 20 miles per hour. Spotters do report a funnel cloud potentially near Gracie. Expected hazards include tornado. This is a radar-indicated threat. The following impacts are expected. Flying debris will be dangerous to those caught without shelter. Mobile homes will be damaged or destroyed. Damage to roofs, windows, and vehicles will occur. Tree damage is likely. This dangerous storm will be near Hopkinsville around 7:40 p.m. This includes Interstate 24 in Kentucky between mile markers 71 and 73. Take cover now. Move to a basement or an interior room on the lowest floor of a sturdy building. Avoid windows. If you are outdoors, in a mobile home, or in a vehicle, move to the closest substantial shelter and protect yourself from flying debris. Repeating, a tornado warning has been issued until 8 p.m. for the following county, Christian, Kentucky.
1: Again, if you just heard the tail end of that, the National Weather Service in Paducah has issued a tornado warning for West Central Christian County in South Central Kentucky until 8 o'clock this evening. At 7:35, a severe thunderstorm capable of producing a tornado was located 7 miles west of Hopkinsville, moving east at 20 miles per hour. Spotters do report a funnel cloud potentially near Gracie. Flying debris will be dangerous to those caught without shelter. Mobile homes will be damaged or destroyed. Damage to roofs, windows, and vehicles will occur. Tree damage is likely. This dangerous storm will be near Hopkinsville around 7:40. This includes Interstate 24 in Kentucky between mile markers 71 and 73. Again, the National Weather Service in Paducah has issued a tornado warning for West Central Christian County in South Central Kentucky until 8 o'clock. At 7:35, a severe thunderstorm capable of producing a tornado was located 7 miles west of Hopkinsville, moving east at 20 miles per hour. Spotters do report a funnel cloud potentially near Gracie. Flying debris will be dangerous to those caught without shelter. Mobile homes will be damaged or destroyed. Damage to roofs, windows, and vehicles will occur, and tree damage is likely. This dangerous storm will be near Hopkinsville around 7:40, which is right about now. This includes Interstate 24 in Kentucky between mile markers 71 and 73. Take cover now. Move to a basement or an interior room on the lowest floor of a sturdy building. Avoid windows. If you are outdoors, in a mobile home, or in a vehicle, move to the closest substantial shelter and protect yourself from flying debris. Again, the National Weather Service in Paducah has issued a tornado warning for West Central Christian County in South Central Kentucky until 8 o'clock. At 7:35, a severe thunderstorm capable of producing a tornado was located 7 miles west of Hopkinsville, moving east at 20 miles per hour. Spotters do report a funnel cloud potentially near Gracie. Flying debris will be dangerous to those caught without shelter. Mobile homes will be damaged or destroyed. Damage to roofs, windows, and vehicles will occur. Tree damage is likely. This dangerous storm will be near Hopkinsville around 7:40. And again, if you're on the interstate, this includes Interstate 24 in Kentucky between mile markers 71 and 73. Also, don't forget that a tornado warning for northeastern Trigg County will expire at 7:45. Again, the tornado warning for northeastern Trigg County will expire at 7:45. The storm which prompted the warning has moved out of the area, therefore the warning will be allowed to expire. A severe thunderstorm watch remains in effect until 8 o'clock for South Central and Western Kentucky. Again, the National Weather Service in Paducah has issued a tornado warning for West Central Christian County in South Central Kentucky, and this is in effect until 8 o'clock, about 19 minutes. At 7:35, a severe thunderstorm capable of producing a tornado was located 7 miles west of Hopkinsville, moving east at 20 miles per hour. Spotters do report a funnel cloud potentially near Gracie. Again, flying debris will be dangerous to those caught without shelter. Mobile homes will be damaged or destroyed. Damage to roofs, windows, and vehicles will occur. Tree damage is likely. This dangerous storm will be near Hopkinsville about now. This includes Interstate 24 in Kentucky between mile markers 71 and 73. We will go back and we will check radar at this time and see if we can tell exactly, kind of give you an idea of where we see the heaviest portion of this. And we will zoom in. And basically between Merrittstown and also Sinking Fork, the heaviest part it looks like is, as far as rain is concerned, is near Sinking Fork. Again, this is all pushing off to the east, and rain is falling out ahead of this as well. And as we look back to the west, we can see where they are. They're talking about the potential again for a tornado. Again, this is radar indicated. This is radar indicated, and so it is in effect until 8 o'clock for our area. And again, we'll give you all the particulars on that as we will go back and we will tell you that the National Weather Service in Paducah has issued a tornado warning for West Central Christian County in South Central Kentucky until 8 o'clock. At 7:35, a severe thunderstorm capable of producing a tornado was located 7 miles west of Hopkinsville, moving east at 20 miles per hour. Spotters do report a funnel cloud potentially near Gracie. Flying debris will be dangerous to those caught without shelter. Mobile homes will be damaged or destroyed. Damage to roofs, windows, and vehicles will occur, and tree damage is likely. This dangerous storm should be in our area right now, according to the National Weather Service. This includes Interstate 24 in Kentucky between mile markers 71 and 73. Take cover now. Move to a basement or interior room on the lowest floor of a sturdy building. Avoid windows. If you are outdoors, in a mobile home, or in a vehicle, move to the closest substantial shelter and protect yourself from flying debris. Again, the National Weather Service in Paducah has issued a tornado warning for West Central Christian County in South Central Kentucky until 8 o'clock. A severe thunderstorm capable of producing a tornado was located 7 miles west of Hopkinsville, moving east at 20 miles per hour. Spotters do report a funnel cloud potentially near Gracie. Flying debris will be dangerous to those caught without shelter. Mobile homes will be damaged or destroyed. Damage to roofs, windows, and vehicles will occur, and tree damage is also likely. This dangerous storm should be in the Hopkinsville area, according to the National Weather Service, at this time. This includes Interstate 24 in Kentucky between mile markers 71 and 73. Again, this is in effect until 8 o'clock tonight. We will briefly return you to normal programming, and we'll come back and have more in just a bit.
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14: Here's your WHOP Weather Center forecast. A severe thunderstorm watch remains in effect. A heat advisory begins at noon tomorrow. Chance of thunderstorms tonight. Otherwise, mainly cloudy skies expected. Lows level off around 72. Winds out of the southwest at around 5 miles an hour. Mainly clear tomorrow. Slight chance of thunderstorms, 91. That's the forecast. I'm meteorologist Megan Mulford for 98.7 Light FM. 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
1: We now have an update from the National Weather Service. A tornado warning remains in effect until 8 o'clock for West Central Christian County. At 7:45, a severe thunderstorm capable of producing a tornado was located just west of Hopkinsville, moving east at 20 miles per hour. Flying debris will be dangerous to those caught without shelter. Mobile homes will be damaged or destroyed. Damage to roofs, windows, and vehicles will occur. Tree damage is likely. They now say this dangerous storm will be near Hopkinsville around 7:50, which is in just a couple of minutes. Take cover now. Move to a basement or an interior room on the lowest floor of a sturdy building. Avoid windows. If you are outdoors in a mobile home or in a vehicle, move to the closest substantial shelter and protect yourself from flying debris. Again, a tornado warning remains in effect until 8 o'clock for West Central Christian County. At 7:45, a severe thunderstorm capable of producing a tornado was located just west of Hopkinsville, moving east at 20 miles per hour. Flying debris will be dangerous to those caught without shelter. Mobile homes will be damaged or destroyed. Damage to roofs, windows, and vehicles will occur. Tree damage is likely. This dangerous storm will be near Hopkinsville, according to the National Weather Service, around 7:50, which is in about 20 seconds. It is raining hard outside our studios at the moment here on the west side of Hopkinsville on Dean Kimmery's Buttermilk Road. Take cover now. Move to a basement or an interior room on the lowest floor of a sturdy building. Avoid windows. If you are outdoors in a mobile home or in a vehicle, move to the closest substantial shelter and protect yourself from flying debris. Again, a tornado warning remains in effect until 8 o'clock for West Central Christian County. At 7:45, a severe thunderstorm capable of producing a tornado was located just west of Hopkinsville, moving east at 20 miles per hour. Flying debris will be dangerous to those caught without shelter. Mobile homes will be damaged or destroyed. Damage to roofs, windows, and vehicles will occur. Tree damage is likely. This dangerous storm should be in the Hopkinsville area right now, according to the National Weather Service in Paducah. Take cover now. Move to a basement or interior room on the lowest floor of a sturdy building. Avoid windows. If you're outdoors in a mobile home or in a vehicle, move to the closest substantial shelter and protect yourself from flying debris. Again, we will repeat, a tornado warning remains in effect until 8 o'clock for West Central Christian County. At 7:45, a severe thunderstorm capable of producing a tornado was located just west of Hopkinsville, moving east at 20 miles per hour. This dangerous storm should be near Hopkinsville right now. Take cover now. Move to a basement or an interior room on the lowest floor of a sturdy building. Avoid windows. If you're outdoors in a mobile home or in a vehicle, move to the closest substantial shelter and protect yourself from flying debris. As we take a look at the National Weather Service radar at this time, and we will zoom in here and kind of get a better picture of what we are seeing here. And again, I am not a meteorologist, so I can tell you that here on the north side, very heavy rain is falling. And looking back, let's see, around Walnut Grove, pretty intense activity in that area at this time. Moving right along 68 as it moves in.

near Wallington Road, about 40 out in that area, and that would be just to the north of Trigg County. But at the moment, everybody cross their fingers. At the moment, that's the only outages that are being reported. There is one down along the, looks like the railroad tracks down in the Pembroke area, right off of John Rivers Road. There's one. One that is out there. So we'll continue to watch this as it again continues to progress to the east of towards our area. But again, it is moving around the Walnut Grove area, just now entering near the Eagle Way Bypass area as well here in Hopkinsville as it pushes off to the east of our area. Again, we'll see if there are any updates from the National Weather Service on this particular storm, and let's see if they have anything. It says that the tornado warning for West Central Christian County will expire at 8 o'clock. It says the storm which prompted the warning is weakening and is exiting the warned area. Therefore, the warning will be allowed to expire. A severe thunderstorm watch remains in effect until 8 o'clock. So about six more minutes will be under this tornado warning for West Central Christian County. We will wait and see if they do extend that, although they did say that the storm did weaken a little bit. But now, let's see, that is going to be, that's getting information from Fort Campbell at this time. So we'll wait and see if the National Weather Service is, in fact, going to extend the tornado warning to different parts of Christian County this evening. Again, we will we'll tell you as we click on the link for the tornado warning. They say the tornado warning for West Central Christian County will expire at 8 o'clock tonight. It is about 5 minutes away from 8 o'clock. 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
0: Beautiful words in the English language. A man named Henry James said that many years ago, and you know what? It's still true. The only thing sweeter is summer evenings, with me playing songs to touch your heart. Kick off your shoes and enjoy.

National Weather Service in Paducah has issued a tornado warning for southeastern Christian County, Kentucky, until 8:45 p.m. At 8:01 p.m., a severe thunderstorm capable of producing a tornado was located over Hopkinsville, moving east at 20 miles per hour. Expected hazards include tornado. This is a radar-indicated threat. The following impacts are expected. Flying debris will be dangerous to those caught without shelter. Mobile homes will be damaged or destroyed. Damage to roofs, windows, and vehicles will occur. Tree damage is likely. This dangerous storm will be near Hopkinsville and Pembroke around 8:05 p.m. This includes Penny Ryle Parkway between mile markers 3 and 14. Take cover now. Move to a basement or an interior room on the lowest floor of a sturdy building. Avoid windows. If you are outdoors, in a mobile home, or in a vehicle, move to the closest substantial shelter and protect yourself from flying debris. Repeating, a tornado warning has been issued until 8:45 p.m. for the following county: Christian, Kentucky,

0: 98.7 Light FM. This is a severe weather update. Again, a new tornado warning, and we kind of anticipated that they would do this after the one in the western part of the county expired. They have now issued one for the southeastern portion of our county. The National Weather Service in Paducah has issued a tornado warning for southeastern Christian County in south central Kentucky until 8:45. At 8:01, a severe thunderstorm capable of producing a tornado was located over Hopkinsville, moving east at 20 miles per hour. This is the hazard is a tornado. It is radar-indicated rotation at this time. Flying debris will be dangerous to those caught without shelter. Mobile homes will be damaged or destroyed. Damage to roofs, windows, and vehicles will occur. Tree damage is likely. This dangerous storm will be near Hopkinsville and Pembroke around 8:05. This includes Interstate 169 between mile markers 3 and 14. So if you're on the interstate, I-24 or on 169, as it pushes off to the east, it will then be in the direction of I-24 as well. But this includes Interstate 169 between mile markers 3 and 14. And again, the National Weather Service in Paducah has issued a tornado warning for southeastern Christian County in south central Kentucky until 8:45. At 8:01, a severe thunderstorm capable of producing a tornado was located over Hopkinsville, moving east at 20 miles per hour. This dangerous storm will be near Hopkinsville and Pembroke around 8:05. Well, right now it is 8:05. This includes Interstate 169 between mile markers 3 and 14. Again, that's Interstate 169 between mile markers 3 and 14. Take cover now. Move to a basement or an interior room on the lowest floor of a sturdy building. Avoid windows. If you are outdoors in a mobile home or in a vehicle, move to the closest substantial shelter and protect yourself from flying debris. Again, the National Weather Service in Paducah has issued a tornado warning for southeastern Christian County in south central Kentucky until 8:45. At 8:01, a severe thunderstorm capable of producing a tornado was located over Hopkinsville, moving east at 20 miles per hour. This tornadic storm is now located over Hopkinsville and Pembroke. Now, this includes Interstate 169 between mile markers 3 and 14. Again, take cover now. Move inside. If you are outside, you need to move inside now and avoid windows. If you're outdoors in a mobile home or in a vehicle, move to the closest shelter to protect yourself from flying debris. Again, the National Weather Service in Paducah has issued a tornado warning for southeastern Christian County in south central Kentucky until 8:45. At 8:01, a severe thunderstorm capable of producing a tornado was located over Hopkinsville, moving east at 70 miles per hour. And again, this does include Interstate 169, and that is between mile markers 3 and 14. See if there are any other updates here from the National Weather Service as they did update this at about 8:06. So a severe thunderstorm warning remains in effect until 8:45 for southeastern Christian County. At 8:05, a severe thunderstorm capable of producing a tornado was located over Hopkinsville, moving east at 20 miles per hour. The Christian County Emergency Manager has spotters reporting broad rotation crossing Pyle Lane at 8:05 p.m. Flying debris will be dangerous to those caught without shelter. Mobile homes will be damaged or destroyed. Damage to roofs, windows, and vehicles will occur. Tree damage is likely. This dangerous storm will be near Hopkinsville and Pembroke around 8:10. And again, this is Interstate 169 between mile markers 3 and 14. Take cover now. Move to a basement or an interior room on the lowest floor of a sturdy building. Avoid windows. If you are outdoors in a mobile home or in a vehicle, move to the closest substantial shelter and protect yourself from flying debris. Again, a tornado warning remains in effect until 8:45 for southeastern Christian County. Again, at 8:05, a severe thunderstorm capable of producing a tornado was located over Hopkinsville, moving east at 20 miles per hour. The Christian County Emergency Management manager has spotters reporting broad rotation crossing Pyle Lane at 8:05 this evening. That was about 4 minutes or so ago. Flying debris will be dangerous to those caught without shelter. Mobile homes will be damaged or destroyed. Damage to roofs, windows, and vehicles will occur. Tree damage is likely. Again, this dangerous storm will be near Hopkinsville around 8:10. Also in the Pembroke area around 8:10 as well as it pushes off to the east. This includes Pinneral Parkway between mile markers 3 and 14. Take cover now. Move to a basement or an interior room on the lowest floor of a sturdy building. Avoid windows. If you're outdoors in a mobile home or in a vehicle, move to the closest substantial shelter and protect yourself from flying debris. Again, a tornado warning remains in effect until 8:45 for southeastern Christian County. See if we have any other new information here that we can pass along at this time. And let's see if we can get this to update here. And let's see, special weather statement. That's pretty much the same thing that I just gave you about, again, a tornado warning remains in effect until 8:45 for southeastern Christian County. Checking radar, and we want to get the latest radar shot here. Again, we use the same radar that that you're seeing if you're on the National Weather Service page. That is what we are looking at here as well. And it looks like the heaviest part of this has passed through the downtown area, although out by the airport, really, really a lot of heavy rain and probably some wind in that area. Again, I am not a meteorologist, so I'm not going to try to kind of pinpoint where or something might be or not might be. That's not my job. I'm not able to do that with any certainty, but I can tell you that here on the west side, it looks like things are starting to clear out as far as rain is concerned, as this does push off, and it looks like it's right over the interstate now, exit 11. That's where all the construction work is going on. Very, very heavy rain there. All the way, it looks like, all the way up to Kelly. Some very heavy rain there as well. And as we zoom in and we look and see here, I'm looking McLean Avenue. Some pretty heavy rain at that time in that area as well. And as we go up and let's see. Yeah, it clears out. It clears out pretty quick. Oh, there it goes. It just filled back in. But again, it is raining all the way up to Crofton, to Mannington, just to the south of Nortonville, heavy rain. But the area that we are concerned with, according to the radar that I am looking at from the National Weather Service, right down the Russellville Road between Hopkinsville and Fairview. Very heavy rain at this time, just to the north of the Caskey area. Very heavy rain as well. Again, we will go back and we'll refresh that and see if there's anything new that we can show you at this time. Let's see. I don't believe there is any update at this time, but we will look and see if anything really has changed too much on that. But it does. It is pushing off from to the east of the downtown area. This side of town looks pretty good at this time. But again, we are still under this tornado warning. We are under a tornado warning. And again, now we do have a new update here. So here we go. A tornado warning remains in effect until 8:45 for southeastern Christian County. At 8:10, a severe thunderstorm capable of producing a tornado was located over Hopkinsville, moving east at 20 miles per hour. The emergency manager just reported the rotation seen going up Country Club Lane and headed toward Lafayette, but it was not sighted on the ground. That's the big thing there. Again, I will repeat that again. At 8:10, a severe thunderstorm capable of producing a tornado was located over Hopkinsville, moving east at 20 miles per hour. The emergency manager, that would be Randy Graham, just reported the rotation seen going up Country Club Lane and headed towards Lafayette, but it was not sighted on the ground. So, again, that is a good thing. Flying debris will be dangerous to those caught without shelter. Mobile homes will be damaged or destroyed. Damage to roofs, windows, and vehicles will occur. Tree damage is likely. This dangerous storm will be near Pembroke around 8:15. And again, this does include the Pinerol Parkway, or it's now known as Interstate 169, between mile markers 3 and 14. Again, a tornado warning remains in effect until 8:45 for southeastern Christian County. At 8:10, a severe thunderstorm capable of producing a tornado was located over Hopkinsville, moving east at 20 miles per hour. The emergency manager here in Christian County just reported the rotation seen going up Country Club Lane and headed toward Lafayette, but it was not sighted on the ground. Again, flying debris will be dangerous to those caught without shelter. Mobile homes will be damaged or destroyed. Damage to roofs, windows, and vehicles will occur, and tree damage is likely. Again, this storm will be near Pembroke around 8:15, which is right about now. And this includes Interstate 169 between mile markers 3 and 14. We will check to see if there is any new information, and we'll come back and pass that along to you here in just a couple of minutes. It is 8:15.
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0: Ashlyn Kraft, Miles Gee, and fireworks after the show. And on Sunday, Ben Fuller. If I got Jesus. 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And Don Reddy. 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
1: Hey, y'all, it's Bryce Long. 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It's going to be a great show, and I look forward to seeing you there.
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5: Here's your WHOP Weather Center forecast. A heat advisory begins at noon tomorrow and continues until 8 p.m. tomorrow night. Chance of thunderstorms tonight, otherwise mainly cloudy. Lows level off around 72. South winds at around 5 miles an hour. Mainly sunny skies tomorrow. Slight chance for storms. Highs level off around 91. That's the forecast. I'm meteorologist Megan Mulford for 98.7 Light FM. Right now, it's 82 degrees.
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1: Hey, Delilah, how are you?
0: I'm good. What can I do for you?
1: Well, I listened to your song or your show for years, and I've always wanted to call in. I'm feeling kind of down tonight. I lost my husband about 3.5 years ago, and I've decided to start dating again, but I'm doing that push and pull thing. I think I'm ready. I think I'm not. I think I'm ready. I took a year to go through a recovery group for grief, and it was the best year I've invested. So I know it's the best thing for me, but it's still scary.
0: Yeah. How long were you married?
1: 18 years.
0: So forever.
1: Yes, and he was amazing. He was a really wonderful husband. We fought. He wasn't perfect. He was rotten and ornery, but he was perfect for me.
0: Well, let me find a song to encourage your heart that you will know when it's time to move on.
1: Thank you.
0: All right?
1: All right, girl.
0: You will know when God says your heart is healed. You will know.
1: Thank you.
0: All right. Hang in there.
1: Bye.
0: I'll find a song of hope for you.
1: Thank you.
0: All right. God bless
1: Bye.
0: You.
2: I've got to take a little time.
3: This is a severe weather update from 98.7 Light FM. New information now from the National Weather Service in Paducah. A tornado warning remains in effect until 8:45 for southeastern Christian County. At 8:20, a severe thunderstorm capable of producing a tornado was located near Pembroke or near Hopkinsville, moving east at 20 miles per hour. The emergency manager has storm spotters reporting a funnel cloud at highways 68 and 80 east, 4 to 5 miles southwest of Fairview. Again, the hazard is a possible tornado. It's radar indicated rotation. Flying and debris will be dangerous to those caught without shelter. Mobile homes will be damaged or destroyed. Damage to roofs, windows, and vehicles will occur. Tree damage is likely. This dangerous storm will be near Pembroke about now, about 8:25, according to the National Weather Service in Paducah. Again, a tornado warning remains in effect until 8:45 for southeastern Christian County. At 8:20, a severe thunderstorm capable of producing a tornado was located near Pembroke or near Hopkinsville, moving east at 20 miles per hour. The emergency manager has storm spotters reporting a funnel cloud at highways 68 and 80 east, 4 to 5 miles southwest of Fairview. Again, this storm is currently near the Pembroke area at this time. Again, a tornado warning remains in effect until 8:45 for southeastern Christian County. And so we'll go back and, again, we'll take a look at the National Weather Service radar at this time. And we can tell you that it's well beyond now. All the rain, it looks like, has stopped now in Hopkinsville within the bypass footprint. Everything inside of that is now outside of it. And again, Fairview towards Tress Shop on 68, it's pretty much moving right down 68. It's between Pleasant Hill and Fairview at this time, or basically between Pleasant Hill, Fairview, and Pembroke at this time, as it continues to move off to the east of our area. Looking back to the west, we can see some heavy rain currently down around Herndon and Garrettsburg, just to the east of Lafayette. Lafayette right now, it doesn't look like there's any rain there. But Garrettsburg rain, and just to the southwest of Herndon, some rain as well. And as we look back, there's some spotty showers that have filled in back around Land Between the Lakes, but nothing looks severe at this time. Just again, some moderate to heavy rain that will still fall. As again, the system that moved through Hopkinsville, basically right along 68. Has now pushed off to the east of the Hopkinsville city limits at this time. That's all we have for you at this time. Again, we will remind you, and let me see if there's anything new that we can report. Nothing new that we can report here other than a tornado warning remains in effect until 8:45 for southeastern Christian County, especially around the Fairview, Pembroke area at this time. You need to be on your guard there for a possible tornado. This is radar indicated rotation. Again, a tornado warning remains in effect until 8:45 for southeastern Christian County. 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

This is a severe weather update from 98.7 Light FM. Again, a tornado warning remains in effect until 8:45 for East Central Christian County. At 8:29, a severe thunderstorm capable of producing a tornado was located near Pembroke, or 8 miles west of Elkton, moving east at 20 miles per hour. The latest funnel cloud reported sighting was on U.S. Highway 41 between Fairview and Trenton. That would be about 8:28 this evening. Again, this tornadic thunderstorm will remain over mainly rural areas of East Central Christian County. Again, a tornado warning remains in effect until 8:45 for East Central Christian County. At 8:29, a severe thunderstorm capable of producing a tornado was located near Pembroke, or 8 miles west of Elkton, moving east at 20 miles per hour. The latest funnel cloud reported sighting was on Highway 41 between Fairview and Trenton at about 8:28 this evening. Again, a tornado warning remains in effect until 8:45 for East Central Christian County. We now return you to regularly scheduled programming.

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The National Weather Service in Paducah has now, they have canceled the tornado warning for East Central Christian County. It has now been canceled. The storm which prompted the warning has weakened and exited the warned area. Therefore, the warning has been canceled. Again, the tornado warning for East Central Christian County has been canceled. 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

0: 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Are you leaving a legacy of love for your children? 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
16: Here's your WHOP Weather Center forecast. A heat advisory begins at noon tomorrow and continues until 8 p.m. tomorrow night. Chance of thunderstorms tonight, otherwise mainly cloudy. Lows level off around 72. South winds at around 5 miles an hour. Mainly sunny skies tomorrow. Slight chance for storms. Highs level off around 91. That's the forecast. I'm meteorologist Megan Mulford for 98.7 Light FM. Right now, it's 82 degrees.
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1: Your request, your dedications, your favorite love songs. That's what you'll find right here every night. If you have been a listener for some time to this show, then you know that I talk about my kids every night and my family and my friends, and we invite you to do the same.

0: Hi there. I wanted to share something that I did not write, but I wish that I had. I wish that I had written these words. I don't know who did. There's nobody given credit for it, but it's so beautiful. It says, as we grow older, real beauty travels from the face to the heart. Appeal turns to charm, hurt to wisdom, and great moments to shared memories. The true beauty of life is not how happy you are now, but how happy others are because of you. Are there other people in this world that are happier, that are more content, that are fed, that have good things in their life, that have joy because of you? That is true beauty, when the world is a better place because of you. 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Heroes like NYPD Detective Victor Vargas, a United States Air Force veteran who died from pancreatic cancer after serving in the World Trade Center recovery efforts. Tunnel to Towers honored Detective Vargas by paying off the family's mortgage. 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
20: Here's your WHOP Weather Center forecast. A heat advisory begins at noon tomorrow and continues until 8 p.m. tomorrow night. Chance of thunderstorms tonight, otherwise mainly cloudy. Lows level off around 72. South winds at around 5 miles an hour. Mainly sunny skies tomorrow. Slight chance for storms. Highs level off around 91. That's the forecast. I'm meteorologist Megan Mulford for 98.7 Light FM. 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

0: Do you want to change your life? I'm serious. Do you want to change your life? Are you miserable? Are you unhappy? Are you grumpy, angry, unhealthy? It starts with teeny tiny little steps. And one step at a time, one day at a time, you can change your life for good. Start with simple little things. If you say, okay, I'm going to clean out my cupboards. I'm going to get rid of every bit of sugar. I'm never, ever, ever, ever going to eat anything processed again. That'll last for, I don't know, maybe 24 hours if you're lucky. I never even make it 24 hours. But if you say just for today, I'm not going to put 4 spoons of sugar in my coffee. I'm not going to buy that sweet frappuccino that I love so much drizzled with extra caramel. I'm not. If you make one step, one change, one day at a time, go to the grocery store, park as far away from the store as you can and walk in. That'll add a couple hundred steps to your daily routine, and those steps will make your legs stronger and make your heart stronger. And if you are so unfit that you can't do that, park 2 stalls away from the front door, or 3 stalls away, or 5 stalls away, and build up. But if you make small changes every day, if you say, you know what, every day I'm going to do something kind for someone else and not expect anything in return, do you know how much that one small change will affect your life? Let's do it together. Let's make little changes every day together, and I will be your cheering squad, okay? I'll be right here cheering you on. 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
15: Here's your WHOP Weather Center forecast. A heat advisory begins at noon tomorrow and continues until 8 p.m. tomorrow night. Chance of thunderstorms tonight, otherwise mainly cloudy. Lows level off around 72. South winds at around 5 miles an hour. Mainly sunny skies tomorrow. Slight chance for storms. Highs level off around 91. That's the forecast. I'm meteorologist Megan Mulford for 98.7 Light FM. 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
1: There is one reason that we are here every night. 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

0: Shaft, Miles Gee, and fireworks after the show. And on Sunday, Ben Fuller. If I got Jesus. 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
8: Here's your WHOP Weather Center forecast. A heat advisory begins at noon tomorrow and continues until 8 p.m. tomorrow night. Chance of thunderstorms tonight, otherwise mainly cloudy. Lows level off around 72. South winds at around 5 miles an hour. Mainly sunny skies tomorrow. Slight chance for storms. Highs level off around 91. That's the forecast. I'm meteorologist Megan Mulford for 98.7 Light FM. 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

0: Ah, don't you just love the freedom of summertime? I can remember as a kid growing up on the Oregon coast, I couldn't wait for school to get out and just have that exhilarating, powerful feeling of freedom every day. You didn't have to get up and catch the school bus. You didn't have homework. I didn't have to wear shoes. For me, that was one of the best parts of summer, was being able to go barefoot all summer long. In fact, I still like to go barefoot all summer long. I hope you're having a barefoot in the park kind of summer. I hope you are feeling the powerful joy of freedom. And I hope you stick around all night long. We'll be back with more summertime songs for your heart coming up. 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
8: Here's your WHOP Weather Center forecast. A heat advisory begins at noon tomorrow and continues until 8 p.m. tomorrow night. Chance of thunderstorms tonight, otherwise mainly cloudy. Lows level off around 72. South winds at around 5 miles an hour. Mainly sunny skies tomorrow. Slight chance for storms. Highs level off around 91. That's the forecast. I'm meteorologist Megan Mulford for 98.7 Light FM. Currently 77.
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1: Did you have a day today that was filled with good news? Maybe you had a great conversation with your best friend. Whatever the case may be, whether you had a great day or a day that was interrupted with bad news, we are here to bring you good news and songs of hope all night long.

0: helping you relax, helping you unwind, helping you to reflect on all the good things in your day today, helping you to put the heartache aside, the trials and tribulations that sap us of our energy, render us unavailable to those that we love. Isn't it funny how little annoyances can take up so much of our energy that we're just not there for our kids or our family or our friends? Or maybe it's not even annoyances. Maybe it's something that's become a habit, a crutch, an addiction. Maybe you're so busy on the internet, so busy chatting online, so busy looking at people's profiles, so busy doing things that you want to do that you forget that you've got kids that need your attention, friends that want to go have fun, family members that miss you and want to connect with you. 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
17: Here's your WHOP Weather Center forecast. A heat advisory begins at noon tomorrow and continues until 8 p.m. tomorrow night. Chance of thunderstorms overnight, otherwise mainly cloudy skies expected. Lows level off around 72. Winds out of the southwest at around 5 miles an hour. Mainly clear skies Sunday. Slight chance of thunderstorms. Highs level off around 91. That's the forecast. I'm meteorologist Megan Mulford for 98.7 Light FM. Currently, it's 77 degrees.
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0: It is just about time for me to disappear out of here and take off into the darkness. Thank you. Thank you, thank you, thank you for being here with us tonight and sharing your stories. I hope that this show brought you a note of peace, a note of hope. 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
14: Here's your WHOP Weather Center forecast. A heat advisory begins at noon tomorrow and continues until 8 p.m. tomorrow night. Chance of thunderstorms overnight. Otherwise, mainly cloudy skies expected. Lows level off around 72. Winds out of the southwest at around 5 miles an hour. Mainly clear skies Sunday. Slight chance of thunderstorms. Highs level off around 91. That's the forecast. I'm meteorologist Megan Mulford for 98.7 Light FM. Currently, it's 77 degrees.
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1: NBC News Radio, I'm Rob Martier. The United States has launched more strikes on Iran today. U.S. Central Command says the strikes were in response to Iran launching a drone at another ship traveling through the Strait of Hormuz. This comes a day after the U.S. launched similar strikes in response to a ship attack earlier this week. Julia Letlow is projected to win the Republican Senate primary in Louisiana. Letlow, endorsed by President Trump, defeated State Treasurer John Fleming in a runoff today. Meanwhile, Jamie Davis is projected to win the Democratic primary and will face Letlow in November. At the World Cup today, England took down Panama 2-0 and Croatia beat Ghana 2-1, and Uzbekistan fell to the Democratic Republic of the Congo 3-1. The knockout stage kicks off on Sunday with a match between South Africa and Canada. Team USA plays Bosnia and Herzegovina on Wednesday. Rob Martier, NBC News Radio.
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3: And this update is brought to you by Ash Brunson's All Clean. The weekend is looking rather stormy for western Kentucky, with a flash flood watch in effect and chances for severe storms in place. That's according to the National Weather Service in Paducah, who issued a flash flood watch following heavy downpours Friday morning. Several more rounds of rain and thunderstorms are expected into Sunday morning. Students in the Pennyroyal Arts Council's 2026 Summer Mural Art Camp unveiled a mural and two other painted pieces on Friday. The mural is on the side of soul food restaurant WB Express and faces West 5th Street. And the number of first-time filings for unemployment are decreasing across Kentucky. According to the U.S. Department of Labor, for the week ending June 20th, there were just over 1,500 first-time filings in the state, which is nearly 1,300 less filings than the week prior. That's been your news, and this is Deontay Berry reporting.
4: Here's your WHOP Weather Center forecast. A heat advisory begins at noon tomorrow and continues until 8 p.m. tomorrow night. Chance of thunderstorms overnight, otherwise mainly cloudy skies expected. Lows level off around 72. Winds out of the southwest at around 5 miles an hour. Mainly clear skies Sunday. Slight chance of thunderstorms. Highs level off around 91. That's the forecast. I'm meteorologist Megan Mulford for 98.7 Light FM. Currently, it's 77 degrees.
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The very first album from Amy Mann Until Tuesday was called Voices Carry, and there's the first single from the album, the title track, which got into the top 10. A great way to start their career, I'd say. Voices Carry, Amy Mann Until Tuesday. Carry on, more great music coming up. Squeeze, Adele, and here's Santana with Rob Thomas.

0: The British music press called the man singing that song one of the greatest vocalists of all time a few years ago. That's Paul Carrack doing lead vocals for Squeeze on their song Tempted. Squeeze there, Adele right before it with Set Fire to the Rain, and also Santana and Rob Thomas, Smooth. Voices carry from Till Tuesday, starting out the set, Amy Mann and company kicking off this hour. I'm Joe with more music coming up, Shania Twain and Survivor on the way.
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5: Here's your WHOP Weather Center forecast. A heat advisory begins at noon tomorrow and continues until 8 p.m. tomorrow night. Chance of thunderstorms overnight, otherwise mainly cloudy skies expected. Lows level off around 72. Winds out of the southwest at around 5 miles an hour. Mainly clear skies Sunday. Slight chance of thunderstorms. Highs level off around 91. That's the forecast. I'm meteorologist Megan Mulford for 98.7 Light FM. Currently, 79.
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0: Man, I Feel Like a Woman. That's Shania Twain wrapping up that set of music. Survivor's Eye of the Tiger from Rocky III, right before Shania. And Kelly Clarkson started things off. What doesn't kill you makes you stronger. Stronger from Kelly Clarkson. Got some strong music coming up. Bryan Adams, Ella Langley, Prince, and also Rihanna with Mickey Echo. All of that and more still to come.
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0: Ella Langley in Choosin, Texas. She just broke Ticketmaster this past week. Well, for a while anyway. She announced more concert dates and pre-sales for her second leg of her Dandelion tour. Started the other day on Ticketmaster and were supposed to go pretty quickly. They couldn't because of the huge demand that crashed out Ticketmaster sites for a significant amount of time with a technical difficulty. And Ella even addressed it on social media, saying, "We are aware fans are having trouble accessing tickets due to technical issues with Ticketmaster. Thank you for your patience while they're working to get things back up and running," which they did in a few hours, and everything was fixed, and folks were able to get their tickets. Ella Langley and Choosin, Texas there, the former number one song. Coming up in just a second, hang on for Rihanna with Mickey Echo and Daryl Hall and John Oates coming up.
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8: Here's your WHOP Weather Center forecast. A heat advisory begins at noon tomorrow and continues until 8 p.m. tomorrow night. Chance of thunderstorms overnight, otherwise mainly cloudy skies expected. Lows level off around 72. Winds out of the southwest at around 5 miles an hour. Mainly clear skies Sunday. Slight chance of thunderstorms. Highs level off around 91. That's the forecast. I'm meteorologist Megan Mulford for 98.7 Light FM. 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
2: NBC News Radio, I'm Jim Forbes. The U.S. has launched more strikes on Iran. U.S. Central Command says the strikes were in response to Iran launching a drone at another ship traveling through the Strait of Hormuz. This comes a day after the U.S. launched similar strikes in response to a ship's attack earlier this week. Tehran said Saturday it had struck U.S.-linked targets in the region in response to yesterday's strikes. The latest exchange comes just a week after the signing of a deal intended to eventually end the conflict. And officials in Venezuela confirm at least 1,400 people are dead following Wednesday's massive twin earthquakes. Tens of thousands are listed as still missing, and thousands of others are injured. Search and rescue teams from the U.S. and other nations are working to find victims of this week's devastating earthquakes that struck about 100 miles west of the capital. I'm Jim Forbes.
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4: And this update is brought to you by Ash Brunson's All Clean. The weekend is looking rather stormy for western Kentucky, with a flash flood watch in effect and chances for severe storms in place. That's according to the National Weather Service in Paducah, who issued a flash flood watch following heavy downpours Friday morning. Several more rounds of rain and thunderstorms are expected into Sunday morning. Students in the Pennyroyal Arts Council's 2026 Summer Mural Art Camp unveiled a mural and two other painted pieces on Friday. The mural is on the side of soul food restaurant WB Express and faces West 5th Street. And the number of first-time filings for unemployment are decreasing across Kentucky. According to the U.S. Department of Labor, for the week ending June 20th, there were just over 1,500 first-time filings in the state, which is nearly 1,300 less filings than the week prior. That's been your news, and this is Deontay Berry reporting.
5: Here's your WHOP Weather Center forecast. A heat advisory begins at noon today and remains in effect until 8 p.m. tonight. High temperatures reach up to 91 today under mainly sunny skies with a slight chance of thunderstorms. Winds out of the southwest, 5 to 10 miles an hour. Lows around 74 tonight, clear skies. Highs level off around 95 tomorrow, bright sunshine. That's the forecast. I'm meteorologist Megan Mulford for 98.7 Light FM. Currently, it's 78 degrees.
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Something so strong, there's Crowded House kicking off this hour. In just a couple of minutes, I've got Billy Joel, Benson Boone coming up. Here's Blank Space, Taylor's version from Taylor Swift.

0: Benson Boone, I'm here for someone else. Also, Billy Joel, It's Still Rock and Roll to Me. And Blank Space from Taylor Swift. She's headed back to the Rock and Roll Hall of Fame. Well, she is in form of a new display that's happening and dedicated to Taylor Swift. It's based on her video for The Fate of Ophelia. It's on Level 5, part of the Legends of Rock exhibit at the Rock and Roll Hall of Fame. It's now open in Cleveland for you to check out. And there's also, they're working on another Taylor Swift fan day at the Rock and Roll Hall of Fame. That's in the works for a future date. She's had two of those already, but another one is coming up. Coming up in just a couple of minutes here on the radio, hang on for music from The Outfield and Christina Aguilera.
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7: Here's your WHOP Weather Center forecast. A heat advisory begins at noon today and remains in effect until 8 p.m. tonight. High temperatures reach up to 91 today under mainly sunny skies with a slight chance of thunderstorms. Winds out of the southwest, 5 to 10 miles an hour. Lows around 74 tonight, clear skies. Highs level off around 95 tomorrow, bright sunshine. That's the forecast. I'm meteorologist Megan Mulford for 98.7 Light FM. Currently, it's 78 degrees.
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0: Marshmallow featuring Bastille and a Happier. Christina Aguilera, Come On Over Baby, All I Want Is You and Your Love, The Outfield from their Play Deep album started out that set of music. And coming up in just a minute, REM. Hang on also for the Timex Social Club coming up.
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0: I'm hearing some rumors going around. Timex Social Club and rumors, also Bad at Love from Halsey. Losing My Religion, R.E.M., starting out that set of music. Still waiting for some music from Michael Stipe. He was going to be doing that solo album, and that's been in the works for quite some time. Still nothing yet, but we'll keep you posted. I'm Joe. Thanks for joining me. Hang on for Modern English, AJR. And up next, it's Maroon 5.
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8: Here's your WHOP Weather Center forecast. A heat advisory begins at noon today and remains in effect until 8 p.m. tonight. High temperatures reach up to 91 today under mainly sunny skies with a slight chance of thunderstorms. Winds out of the southwest, 5 to 10 miles an hour. Lows around 74 tonight, clear skies. Highs level off around 95 tomorrow, bright sunshine. That's the forecast. I'm meteorologist Megan Mulford for 98.7 Light FM. Currently, it's 78 degrees.
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0: NBC News Radio, I'm Jim Forbes. The U.S. has launched more strikes on Iran. U.S. Central Command says the strikes were in response to Iran launching a drone at another ship traveling through the Strait of Hormuz. This comes a day after the U.S. launched similar strikes in response to a ship's attack earlier this week. Tehran said Saturday it had struck U.S.-linked targets in the region in response to yesterday's strikes. The latest exchange comes just a week after the signing of a deal intended to eventually end the conflict. And officials in Venezuela confirm at least 1,400 people are dead following Wednesday's massive twin earthquakes. Tens of thousands are listed as still missing, and thousands of others are injured. Search and rescue teams from the U.S. and other nations are working to find victims of this week's devastating earthquakes that struck about 100 miles west of the capital. I'm Jim Forbes.
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2: And this update is brought to you by Ash Brunson's All Clean. The weekend is looking rather stormy for western Kentucky, with a flash flood watch in effect and chances for severe storms in place. That's according to the National Weather Service in Paducah, who issued a flash flood watch following heavy downpours Friday morning. Several more rounds of rain and thunderstorms are expected into Sunday morning. Students in the Pennyroyal Arts Council's 2026 Summer Mural Art Camp unveiled a mural and two other painted pieces on Friday. The mural is on the side of soul food restaurant WB Express and faces West 5th Street. And the number of first-time filings for unemployment are decreasing across Kentucky. According to the U.S. Department of Labor, for the week ending June 20th, there were just over 1,500 first-time filings in the state, which is nearly 1,300 less filings than the week prior. That's been your news, and this is Deontay Berry reporting.
3: Here's your WHOP Weather Center forecast. A heat advisory begins at noon today and remains in effect until 8 p.m. tonight. High temperatures reach up to 91 today under mainly sunny skies with a slight chance of thunderstorms. Winds out of the southwest, 5 to 10 miles an hour. Lows around 74 tonight, clear skies. Highs level off around 95 tomorrow, bright sunshine. That's the forecast. I'm meteorologist Megan Mulford for 98.7 Light FM. Currently, it's 78 degrees.
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When I Was Your Man. There's Bruno Mars out with the Romantic Tour in support of the new album. Also coming up in just a minute, hang on for Eagle Eye Cherry, Lady Gaga. Here's Huey Lewis in the News and Stuck With You.

0: Save Tonight, Eagle Eye Cherry, and Lady Gaga right before that with Just Dance. Let's hope there's some dancing in the streets coming up on Wednesday night. The United States soccer team lost to Turkey in the waning seconds on Thursday night at SoFi Stadium in California. 3-2 was your final score, so now we move on to the knockout round, and the United States taking on Bosnia-Herzegovina, and that's happening on Wednesday night, 8 p.m. Eastern Time, 7 o'clock Central in Santa Clara, California. So good luck to the U.S. soccer team in the FIFA World Cup coming up on Wednesday night.
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2: Here's your WHOP Weather Center forecast. A heat advisory begins at noon today and remains in effect until 8 p.m. tonight. High temperatures reach up to 91 today under mainly sunny skies with a slight chance of thunderstorms. Winds out of the southwest, 5 to 10 miles an hour. Lows around 74 tonight, clear skies. Highs level off around 95 tomorrow, bright sunshine. That's the forecast. I'm meteorologist Megan Mulford for 98.7 Light FM. Currently, it's 78 degrees.
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And this town's lost its faith. Our colors will fade eventually. So if our time is running out, day after day, we'll make the mundane a masterpiece. Oh my, my, oh my, my love, I take one look at you, you're taking me out.

0: Mark Anthony needs to know. Please tell me what's going on. I need to know, Mark Anthony. Also, Madonna, Like a Prayer, and Ordinary from Alex Warren. Madonna's got the new album coming out this coming weekend, a week from this weekend. Next Friday, the 3rd of July, will be the release of Confessions 2 from Madonna. Zed coming up, also on the way, Edge of 17 from Stevie Nicks. And we'll hear from Sir Elton John.
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0: Sir Elton John hanging out in the club at the end of the streets. It's an easy walk home, so you can just have yourself a good time and get home easy because it's right down the road. Edge of 17 from Stevie Nicks right before that. And the middle, Zed featuring Maren Morrison Gray started off that set. Coming up in just a minute, Carly Rae Jepsen, and hang on for Big Mountain coming up.
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11: Here's your WHOP Weather Center forecast. A heat advisory begins at noon today and remains in effect until 8 p.m. tonight. High temperatures reach up to 91 today under mainly sunny skies with a slight chance of thunderstorms. Winds out of the southwest, 5 to 10 miles an hour. Lows around 74 tonight, clear skies. Highs level off around 95 tomorrow, bright sunshine. That's the forecast. I'm meteorologist Megan Mulford for 98.7 Light FM. Currently, it's 78 degrees.
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1: NBC News Radio, I'm Jim Forbes. Iran appears to be launching missiles on U.S. allies near the Persian Gulf. Kuwait's military said on social media early Sunday that its air defense systems were intercepting hostile missiles and drones. Similar attacks appear to be happening in Bahrain, where the Interior Ministry says, quote, the siren has been sounded and is urging residents to remain calm and head to the nearest safe place. The strikes come after the U.S. military carried out a second wave of attacks against Iran on Saturday in retaliation for an Iranian drone attack on a ship traveling through the Strait of Hormuz. And about a dozen large wildfires are burning in Utah. Governor Spencer Cox declared a state of emergency on Friday after the National Weather Service issued a red flag warning, calling it a, quote, particularly dangerous situation. I'm Jim Forbes.
2: From Hopkinsville's News Authority, this is WHOP News.
3: And this update is brought to you by Ash Brunson's All Clean. The weekend is looking rather stormy for Western Kentucky, with a flash flood watch in effect and chances for severe storms in place. That's according to the National Weather Service in Paducah, who issued a flash flood watch following heavy downpours Friday morning. Several more rounds of rain and thunderstorms are expected into Sunday morning. Students in the Pennyroyal Arts Council's 2026 Summer Mural Art Camp unveiled a mural and two other painted pieces on Friday. The mural is on the side of soul food restaurant WB Express and faces West 5th Street. And the number of first-time filings for unemployment are decreasing across Kentucky. According to the U.S. Department of Labor, for the week ending June 20th, there were just over 1,500 first-time filings in the state, which is nearly 1,300 less filings than the week prior. That's been your news, and this is Deontay Berry reporting.
4: Here's your WHOP Weather Center forecast. A heat advisory begins at noon today and remains in effect until 8 p.m. tonight. High temperatures reach up to 91 today under mainly sunny skies with a slight chance of thunderstorms. Winds out of the southwest, 5 to 10 miles an hour. Lows around 74 tonight, clear skies. Highs level off around 95 tomorrow, bright sunshine. That's the forecast. I'm meteorologist Megan Mulford for 98.7 Light FM. Currently 77.
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From their album, The Raw and the Cooked, that's Fine Young Cannibals, and She Drives Me Crazy, number one, one of two number ones from that album. Here's A Lot of Miles with Black Velvet.

0: Cars, and Tonight She Comes. Also, Britney Spears with Toxic, and Alana Miles, Black Velvet. She Drives Me Crazy from Fine Young Cannibals started out that set of great music. It's Joe here. Got music coming up in just a couple of minutes from Justin Timberlake and Gloria Estefan. And an update on the World Cup. I told you that the United States plays Wednesday night against Bosnia-Herzegovina, but they are loving, the fans are, the World Cup. Details coming up.
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7: Here's your WHOP Weather Center forecast. A heat advisory begins at noon today and remains in effect until 8 p.m. tonight. High temperatures reach up to 91 today under mainly sunny skies with a slight chance of thunderstorms. Winds out of the southwest, 5 to 10 miles an hour. Lows around 74 tonight, clear skies. Highs level off around 95 tomorrow, bright sunshine. That's the forecast. I'm meteorologist Megan Mulford for 98.7 Light FM. 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

0: Everlasting Love, Gloria Estefan's version of that classic. Also, Aha, Take On Me. Ed, Rock Your Body from Justin Timberlake. It's Joe here. Let's talk about the World Cup. The FIFA World Cup is setting all-time attendance records. Well, they've already set the attendance record and continue to grab more fans. More than 3.6 million fans poured into matches across the United States, Mexico, and Canada. As of Thursday, the figure had reached 3,605,357 fans, passing the old record, also set in 1994 in the United States. The World Cup was hosted by the United States in 94. The record then was 3,587,538. We have surpassed that now, and we're not even done yet.
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0: Harry Styles, the Together Together Tour continuing for Harry. There's American Girls and Harry wowed them at Wembley Stadium in London with several shows, a residency there. He'll be picking back up and hitting the road once again with the Together Together Tour. Paula Cole right before Harry, Where Have All the Cowboys Gone? Coming up in just a minute, Imagine Dragons and Donna Summer.
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11: Here's your WHOP Weather Center forecast. A heat advisory begins at noon today and continues until 8 p.m. tonight. Slight chance of thunderstorms today. Otherwise, lots of sunshine. High temperatures reach up to 91. Southwesterly winds 5 to 10 miles an hour. 74 tonight, clear skies. Clear skies tomorrow, 95. That's the forecast. I'm meteorologist Megan Mulford for 98.7 Light FM. Right now, it's 77 degrees.
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1: NBC News Radio, I'm Jim Forbes. Iran appears to be launching missiles on U.S. allies near the Persian Gulf. Kuwait's military said on social media early Sunday that its air defense systems were intercepting hostile missiles and drones. Similar attacks appear to be happening in Bahrain, where the Interior Ministry says, quote, the siren has been sounded and is urging residents to remain calm and head to the nearest safe place. The strikes come after the U.S. military carried out a second wave of attacks against Iran on Saturday in retaliation for an Iranian drone attack on a ship traveling through the Strait of Hormuz. And about a dozen large wildfires are burning in Utah. Governor Spencer Cox declared a state of emergency on Friday after the National Weather Service issued a red flag warning. The largest fire is the Cottonwood Fire, which has burned over 90,000 acres in southern Utah and is 0% contained. I'm Jim Forbes.
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3: And this update is brought to you by Ash Brunson's All Clean. The weekend is looking rather stormy for western Kentucky, with a flash flood watch in effect and chances for severe storms in place. That's according to the National Weather Service in Paducah, who issued a flash flood watch following heavy downpours Friday morning. Several more rounds of rain and thunderstorms are expected into Sunday morning. Students in the Pennyroyal Arts Council's 2026 Summer Mural Art Camp unveiled a mural and two other painted pieces on Friday. The mural is on the side of soul food restaurant WB Express and faces West 5th Street. And the number of first-time filings for unemployment are decreasing across Kentucky. According to the U.S. Department of Labor, for the week ending June 20th, there were just over 1,500 first-time filings in the state, which is nearly 1,300 less filings than the week prior. That's been your news, and this is Deontay Berry reporting.
4: Here's your WHOP Weather Center forecast. A heat advisory begins at noon today and continues until 8 p.m. tonight. Slight chance of thunderstorms today, otherwise lots of sunshine. High temperatures reach up to 91, southwesterly winds 5 to 10 miles an hour. 74 tonight, clear skies tomorrow, 95. That's the forecast. I'm meteorologist Megan Mulford for 98.7 Light FM. Right now, it's 77 degrees.
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Steven Tyler and Aerosmith, that dude over there looks like a lady, at least from behind. Dude looks like a lady from Aerosmith starting out this hour. Here's Maroon 5.

0: Drop Dead from Olivia Rodrigo. And right before Olivia, music from Prince, Little Red Corvette, and Maroon 5, This Love. Olivia Rodrigo's new album is out, and all the songs are on the Billboard Hot 100. In fact, all of them are in the top 40 of the Billboard Hot 100. The new album is out now, and she has all 13 songs from You Seem Pretty Sad for a Girl So in Love, the new album, all of them in the top 40 on the Billboard Hot 100. Congratulations, Olivia Rodrigo. Coming up in just a minute, The Cutting Crew and Lumineers.
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2: Here's your WHOP Weather Center forecast. A heat advisory begins at noon today and continues until 8 p.m. tonight. Slight chance of thunderstorms today. Otherwise, lots of sunshine. High temperatures reach up to 91. Southwesterly winds, 5 to 10 miles an hour. 74 tonight, clear skies. Clear skies tomorrow, 95. That's the forecast. I'm meteorologist Megan Mulford for 98.7 Light FM. Right now, it's 77 degrees.
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0: Last one. Hey, that's Hohei. That's Lumineers. You know that. And right before that, Kathy Tricoli, Everything Changes, and I Just Died in Your Arms from The Cutting Crew. Donna Lewis is coming up, and we'll hear from Cher. And hang on for Ed Sheeran also.
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0: I Found Someone, that is Cher. Also Ed Sheeran with Perfect, and I Love You Always Forever. Donna Lewis started out that set of great music. It's been a pleasure hanging with you and playing music for you. I've got lots more music coming up. In fact, in just a minute, Tayo Cruz and Journey. And we'll head for the Boulevard of Broken Dreams. It's all coming up.
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2: Here's your WHOP Weather Center forecast. A heat advisory begins at noon today and continues until 8 p.m. tonight. Slight chance of thunderstorms today. Otherwise, lots of sunshine. High temperatures reach up to 91. Southwesterly winds, 5 to 10 miles an hour. 74 tonight, clear skies. Clear skies tomorrow, 95. That's the forecast. I'm meteorologist Megan Mulford for 98.7 Light FM. Right now, it's 77 degrees.
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1: NBC News Radio, I'm Jim Forbes. Iran appears to be launching missiles on U.S. allies near the Persian Gulf. Kuwait's military said on social media early Sunday that its air defense systems were intercepting hostile missiles and drones. Similar attacks appear to be happening in Bahrain, where the Interior Ministry says, quote, the siren has been sounded and is urging residents to remain calm and head to the nearest safe place. The strikes come after the U.S. military carried out a second wave of attacks against Iran on Saturday in retaliation for an Iranian drone attack on a ship traveling through the Strait of Hormuz. And about a dozen large wildfires are burning in Utah. Governor Spencer Cox declared a state of emergency on Friday after the National Weather Service issued a red flag warning. The largest fire is the Cottonwood Fire, which has burned over 90,000 acres in southern Utah and is 0% contained. I'm Jim Forbes.
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3: And this update is brought to you by Ash Brunson's All Clean. The weekend is looking rather stormy for western Kentucky, with a flash flood watch in effect and chances for severe storms in place. That's according to the National Weather Service in Paducah, who issued a flash flood watch following heavy downpours Friday morning. Several more rounds of rain and thunderstorms are expected into Sunday morning. Students in the Pennyroyal Arts Council's 2026 Summer Mural Art Camp unveiled a mural and two other painted pieces on Friday. The mural is on the side of soul food restaurant WB Express and faces West 5th Street. And the number of first-time filings for unemployment are decreasing across Kentucky. According to the U.S. Department of Labor, for the week ending June 20th, there were just over 1,500 first-time filings in the state, which is nearly 1,300 less filings than the week prior. That's been your news, and this is Deontay Berry reporting.
4: Here's your WHOP Weather Center forecast. A heat advisory begins at noon today and continues until 8 p.m. tonight. Slight chance of thunderstorms today, otherwise lots of sunshine. High temperatures reach up to 91, southwesterly winds 5 to 10 miles an hour. 74 tonight, clear skies tomorrow, 95. That's the forecast. I'm meteorologist Megan Mulford for 98.7 Light FM. Right now, it's 77 degrees.
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Sunday morning, and it's my life, that's no doubt, and no doubt they were wrong, because it's really the good Lord's life that he is, well, helping you live through. You can call me Al. This is Paul Simon.

0: Counting Crows and Mr. Jones. I'm Mark DeRocher. Thanks so much for tuning in today. We definitely love hanging out on this beautiful weekend. We've got all kinds of great activities all around the community. Today, by the way, National Foodie Day, which is perfect for a Sunday because who doesn't love food? I'm grateful for it, and thank you. He provides it every single time we need it.
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8: Here's your WHOP Weather Center forecast.
9: A heat advisory begins at noon today and continues until 8 p.m. tonight. Slight chance of thunderstorms today. Otherwise, lots of sunshine. High temperatures reach up to 91. Southwesterly winds 5 to 10 miles an hour. 74 tonight. Clear skies. Clear skies tomorrow. 95. That's the forecast. I'm meteorologist Megan Mulford for 98.7 Light FM. Right now, it's 77 degrees.
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0: my troubles that Rod Stewart live. And have I told you lately that I love you? And I do. Thank you for tuning in with us. Hanging on a Sunday together, it's Mark DeRocher and all of the crew working hard behind the scenes for you. One Republic, The Police, Hanson's Mmm Bop coming up in just a few.
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0: Good morning, Mark DeRocher cranking up some fun songs from the 90s. That's Hanson and Mbop. It's Sunday morning, and of course, we're nice and relaxed, aren't we? Yes, indeed. And to stay that way, we'll kick off another set of music for you in just a few, going to grab a cup of coffee and more of your lists of wonderful tunes to play.
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7: Here's your WHOP Weather Center forecast. A heat advisory begins at noon today and continues until 8 p.m. tonight. Slight chance of thunderstorms today. Otherwise, lots of sunshine. High temperatures reach up to 91. Southwesterly winds 5 to 10 miles an hour. 74 tonight, clear skies. Clear skies tomorrow, 95. That's the forecast. I'm meteorologist Megan Mulford for 98.7 Light FM. Right now, it's 77 degrees.
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1: 2 Corinthians 12 and 9. And he said unto me, my grace is sufficient for thee, for my strength is made perfect in weakness. Most gladly, therefore, will I rather glory in my infirmities, that the power of Christ may rest upon me. Hebrews 4 and 16, let us, therefore, come boldly unto the throne of grace, that we may obtain mercy and find grace to help in the time of need. Good morning, good morning, good morning, Hopkinsville, Kentucky. Surrounding areas, and those of you who are listening abroad, we welcome you this morning to Light 98.7. This is your Inspirational Gospel Hour, and I am your host, Miss Relisa Wilson, God's Golden Girl of Gospel. And this morning, friends and family, we are blessed to be here, and we are so grateful that He has spared us one more time. It is by His grace, His mercy, and His goodness that He's allowed us to see another day. So friends and family, this morning, help me to lift up the name of Jesus. And we do have a guest pastor who has stopped by this morning, and he will help proclaim the name of Jesus this morning. As we go through the broadcast, I will introduce him, and you will be blessed because of the word that he will proclaim on this morning. 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

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Tell him there is grace for you. There is grace for the faithful.

Praise the Lord, friends and family. We thank God this morning for his goodness, his mercy, and his grace. Friends and family, we have a guest pastor by the name of Pastor Kenneth Day. Pastor Day is pastor of the Macedonia Baptist Church, Guthrie, Kentucky. He is one who can proclaim the word of God. He is a husband, he is a father, and he is a man who loves the Lord. He is definitely a man after God's own heart. So he will help us lift up the name of Jesus this morning, and he will speak to the men and help us celebrate Men's Month on today. So after this next song, the next voice that you will hear will be that of Pastor Kenneth Day, pastor of Macedonia Baptist Church, Guthrie, Kentucky. 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

0: old folks used to say, grace woke me up this morning. Yeah. And I'd be dead and gone if it wasn't for his mercy.
1: Hello, and grace and peace be unto you from God our Father and the Lord Jesus Christ. Happy Father's Day. And good morning, Light 98.7 listeners. And this is Reverend Kenneth Day, pastor of Macedonia Baptist Church, Guthrie, Kentucky. What a blessing it is to come your way today. Let me first thank God for this opportunity. Extend my sincere appreciation to God's Golden Girl of Gospel, Miss Relicia Wilson, and the entire Light 98.7 family for allowing us to share a word of encouragement with you today. You know, whether you're listening at home or traveling down the road, at work or spending time with family, I pray God's richest blessings are upon you. And if you have your Bibles, I ask that you might turn with me to Judges chapter 16, verse 20. The word of God reads, "And she said, the Philistines are upon you, Samson. So he awoke from his sleep and said, I will go out as before at other times and shake myself free. But he did not know that the Lord had departed from him." And for the next few minutes, I would like to preach from this thought. The danger of not knowing. The danger of not knowing. You know, there are some things in the life that are dangerous because we know they're there. A storm warning, a dangerous or serious diagnosis, a problem with the car, like brakes on the car. Those are serious, but at least we know. The greater danger is when something is wrong and we do not know it. A person can be sick and not know it. A marriage can be struggling and not know it. A church can be drifting and not know it. A nation could be losing its moral compass and not know it. A man could be losing his purpose and not know it. A young man could be throwing away his future and not know it. That is Samson's tragedy. The tragedy is not that Delilah betrayed him. The tragedy is not that his hair was cut. The tragedy is not even that the Philistines had captured him. The tragedy is found in these words. But he did not know that the Lord had departed from him. Notice what the text does not say. It does not say that Samson lost his muscles. It does not say that he lost his personality. It does not say that Samson lost his confidence. It says he did not know that the Lord had departed from him. You know, danger was already upon Samson before Samson had lost his strength. He lost his sensitivity. He stopped listening. He stopped responding. He stopped paying attention to God's warning. Church, whenever we stop listening to God, we start drifting from God. And I wonder if that's one of the greatest dangers facing our generation. We're surrounded by noise. Social media, news reports, political arguments and upheaval, financial pressures, family concerns. Everyone is talking, but few people are listening. You know, we know that everyone else thinks that what we should be doing, but what does God say that we should be doing? Before Samson lost his strength, he lost his sensitivity. The enemy does not have to make you quit church. He just has to keep you distracted long enough that you quit hearing God. That's a dangerous position, and many of us found ourselves not listening to God. I want to suggest three dangers from this text. First, when we lose our sensitivity, we can be moving and still be drifting. Samson said, "I will go out as before." In other words, I've seen this kind of thing before. I've handled this before. I've been through this before, and I know what I'm doing. But Samson was relying on yesterday's strength. Can I talk to somebody carrying a heavy load today? Many people are under tremendous pressure. The cost of living keeps going up daily. People are worried about retirement. Parents are concerned about their children. Grandparents are helped raising grandchildren. Caregivers are exhausted. Workers are burnt out, and some are dealing with grief. Some are battling loneliness. Some are carrying burdens that they never discuss with anyone. And some people are smiling on the outside while struggling on the inside. Some are drifting because drifting does not begin with rebellion. Sometimes drifting begins with exhaustion. You know, you're not trying to leave God. You're just tired. You're discouraged. You're overwhelmed. You're trying to hold everything together. And somewhere along the way, prayer became less frequent. Worship became less meaningful. And the Bible remained closed a little longer than it should have. Pressure has a way of pushing us from the very thing we need the most. You know, drifting is dangerous because it happens slowly. It doesn't happen overnight. No one drifts overnight. It happens little by little. Our prayer life becomes less important. The word of God becomes less important. Worship becomes less important. And before long, a person finds themselves far from where they intended to be. See, sin has a way of taking you further than you want to go and keeping you longer than you want to stay. And men, hear me today. The question is not whether you're busy. The question is whether you're becoming the man God called you to be. The question is not whether you're making a living. The question is whether you're making a life that honors God. Second, when we lose our sensitivity, small compromises become big consequences. Small compromises become big consequences. Samson's downfall did not happen in one day. It happened one compromise at a time, one bad decision, you know, one ignored warning, one fleshly desire, one careless choice, until eventually he found himself asleep in the very lap and thing that would destroy him. You know, young men need to hear this message today. The decisions you make today are shaping the man you become tomorrow. See, character can't and will not be built in a crisis. Character is built in daily choices. See, every habit matters. Every influence matters. Every friendship matters. Every compromise matters. You have to understand that the enemy rarely destroys a life all at once. He works gradually. He weakens your convictions. He weakens discipline. He weakens commitment until a person becomes vulnerable to the very things they once resisted. Be careful what you normalize. I know everyone else is doing it, you know, but be careful what you normalize. That's not who you created to be. Be careful what and who you entertain. Be careful what you allow to live in your heart. In the season that we live in, it's easy to grab hold of hate, but I'm imploring you to grab hold of the word of God that it might live in your heart. You know, see, Samson lost his strength before he lost his hair. He lost his strength before he went to the barbershop. He lost his strength. The hair simply revealed what compromise he had already accomplished. You know, then third, when we lose our sensitivity, we risk losing awareness of God's presence. We risk losing awareness of God's presence. See, the Bible says that Samson did not know that the Lord had departed from him. Think about that for just a moment. He looked strong. He appeared to still be powerful. But the source of his strength was gone. See, a person can look successful and still be spiritually empty. A person can impress folk, but still be distant from God. And the church can have all kind of activity and still lack power. You know, the real source of Samson's strength was never his hair. His strength came from God. And our strength comes from God as well. It doesn't come from our money. I don't care how much bank you make. It doesn't come from your money. It does not come with education. It does not come with our title. It does not come with our position. Our strength comes from the Lord. And when God is at the center of our lives, we can withstand storms. Oh, storms don't knock you down like they used to. You can withstand trials in your life. You can hold up under disappointments and hardships and uncertainty. But I'm glad Samson's story does not end with failure. Judges 16 and 22 says, However, the hair on his head began to grow again, and after it had been shaven, what once looked like it was gone began to grow back. And what the Philistines did not know and what they saw in the end, God saw as the beginning. See, what others saw as failure, God saw as restoration. And some folks listening today need to hear that. You may have lost some things along your way, and you might have even lost opportunity. And somehow you lost confidence. You've lost your peace of mind, and you maybe even lost your way. But I want to tell you, if you still have God, you still have hope. The devil wants you to believe that your story is finished, that you've come to the end. Well, I want to tell you, it's not a period at the end of your trouble. It's a comma, because God is still writing. The devil says that it's over, but God says that I'm not through with you yet. The devil points to all your failures and all your errors and all of our character flaws, but God points to his grace. And God's grace is greater than our greatest failure. And that's the reason why Jesus came. He came for those who had fallen. He came for those who had wandered. He came for those who still needed grace. And at Calvary, Jesus took our sins upon himself. He died on an old rugged cross, and he was buried in a borrowed tomb. And early Sunday morning, he got up with all power in his hands. Somebody ought to praise God right there. Said that what would look like it was finished for me, God says, no, it's only the beginning for you. So because he lives, there is hope for every broken life. Because he lives, there is forgiveness for every repentant heart. Because he lives, there is restoration for every person willing to come home to God. And as I close today, remember this. Before Samson lost his strength, he lost his sensitivity. Before Samson lost his strength, he lost his sensitivity. Before Samson lost his strength, he lost his sensitivity. The danger is not just merely falling. The danger is not knowing you're falling. You know, so take inventory of your life. Examine your heart and draw near to God. And if you have drifted, come back today, because God's grace is still available. God's mercy is still sufficient. God's arms are still open. May God bless you and keep you is my prayer. This is Reverend Kenneth Day, pastor of Macedonia Baptist Church, 124 Green Street, Guthrie, Kentucky. All are invited. Special thanks to our host, God's Golden Girl of Gospel, Miss Relicia Wilson, and to the Light 98.7 family. Blessings to you all.
2: 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We thank Pastor Day again for stopping by Light 98.7. We just thank all those who stopped by and blessed us with the word of God. 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

see. Ah!

Friends and family, the clock on the wall tells me it is time to say goodbye. I pray that you are blessed on this morning, and I pray that you are inspired. We thank God again for Pastor Day stopping by and saying hello to us on this morning. And friends and family, remember my motto, never give up, but always look up and know that Jesus is the answer. And if you have no place to worship this morning, please stop by 592 Peaches Mill Road, Clarksville, Tennessee, House of Praise, where the pastor is, Kenneth Lavelle, and Pastor Lavelle invites you to all worship services at House of Praise. Until next time, be blessed. 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
1: NBC News Radio, I'm Scott Carr. Several wind-driven wildfires in the American West has put parts of the Four Corners region in critical fire danger. The largest is in Utah. The Cottonwood fires burned more than 92,000 acres and remains 0% contained. While the Iron fires burned more than 40,000 acres and is 38% contained, and the Cherry fires burned about 20,000 acres and is 0% contained. Red flag warnings are in effect across the region due to strong, gusty winds that continue. At great risk, says the National Weather Service, are parts of eastern Utah, western Colorado, northeast Arizona, and northwest New Mexico. Police in Massachusetts say at least four people were shot as hundreds gathered in the street following a World Cup match. Police in Brockton say they received multiple reports of gunfire shortly before midnight Friday. Their conditions were not clear. There is no reports of any arrests. Uber says it'll roll out stricter background checks and restrictions for its drivers. Rob Martier has details.
2: The company said the new policies for rideshare drivers and couriers will take effect on Monday. Among the changes, Uber is expanding the list of criminal offenses that permanently disqualify someone from being a driver in the U.S. The company will no longer allow people with prior convictions for violent felonies, sexual crimes, stalking, or strangulation to drive. Uber said it had prevented over 3 million people from joining or remaining on the platform since 2017. I'm Rob Martier.
1: A fire chief in Ohio says it's a miracle no one was killed when a house exploded last week near Cleveland. Two people were injured when the house blew up Thursday in the Cleveland suburb of Twinsburg. Fire officials say no one was in the home, but the blast threw a neighbor out of his chair. Sheriff's deputies say a subcontractor was installing fiber internet in the area and caused a gas leak when the blast happened. Scott Carr, NBC News Radio.
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1: A pro-Venezuelan soccer player is mourning the loss of his wife after the recent earthquakes there. Hector Bello, who plays for Venezuela's professional team Maritimo de la Guaira, announced his wife, Andrea Bello, died while protecting their one-year-old daughter. Officials confirm his daughter survived the collapse of the building where the family lived. Former National Security Advisor to President Trump and frequent critic of the president, John Bolton, has taken a plea deal with the Department of Justice to avoid prison time. Lisa Carton has more.
6: Bolton pleaded guilty Friday to mishandling classified documents. U.S. Attorney for the District of Maryland, Kelly Hayes, spoke after Bolton entered his plea.
7: No one is above the law, and I hope that this prosecution sends a clear message that we will vigorously investigate and prosecute individuals who violate our national security laws.
6: In exchange for his plea, Bolton is expected to pay a more than $2 million fine. His sentencing date is in October. Bolton was indicted back in October of 2025 and has been a strong critic of President Trump since he left the administration in 2019.
1: Texas is now the first state in the country to require public school children to read passages from the Bible. Lisa Taylor has that.
8: The Texas State Board of Education on Friday approved a required reading list that includes Bible stories. The new list starts as early as elementary school, which includes a picture book of David and Goliath.

0: Goliath. Older children will read passages about Adam and Eve, amongst others. The required readings will go into effect in 2030. I'm Lisa Taylor.
1: Amazon customers have a month left to file a claim in the company's $2.5 billion settlement with the Federal Trade Commission. Those eligible can receive up to $51. That settlement came from a 2023 lawsuit alleging Amazon coerced customers into enrolling in Prime subscriptions and then made it hard to cancel. The window to submit a claim closes July 27th. Scott Carr, NBC News Radio.
2: Here's your WHOP Weather Center forecast. A heat advisory begins at noon today and remains in effect until 8 p.m. tonight. Lots of sunshine today with daytime highs approaching 91. Southwesterly winds 5 to 10 miles an hour. Lows level off around 74. Tonight, clear skies. Daytime highs approaching 95 tomorrow. That's the forecast. I'm meteorologist Megan Mulford for 98.7 Light FM. Currently, it's 78 degrees.
3: Good morning and welcome to WHOP Sports, Deontay Berry reporting. In Ohio Valley League Baseball, the Full Count Rhythm defeated Henderson at 4-3, and the game between Paducah and Madisonville was postponed. Then today, Hopetown will face Fulton. In Major League Baseball, St. Louis lost to Miami at 5-1, and the two teams go head-to-head again today at 12:20 p.m., and that game will air on 99.3 FM and 12:30 a.m. WHOP. The 2026 FIFA World Cup group stage is officially in the books. To start the final day, England took down Panama 2-0, and Croatia beat Ghana 2-1. Later, Colombia drew with Portugal at 0-0, and Uzbekistan fell to the Dominican Republic, the Democratic Republic of the Congo, at 3-1. The day's action concluded with Algeria drawing with Austria at 3-3, while Argentina beat Jordan 3-1. The knockout stage kicks off Sunday with a match between South Africa and Canada. In NASCAR, the Cup Series heads to Sonoma Raceway on Sunday, as the inaugural in-season challenge gets underway with the Toyota Save Mart 350. The road course event marks the opening round of the new tournament-style competition. Tyler Reddick enters the weekend atop the Cup Series standings, followed by Denny Hamlin, Ryan Blaney, Kyle Larson, and Ty Gibbs. Corey Heim also heads into the weekend with momentum after winning last week's Anduril 250 at Naval Base Corando. Now, here's Trey Better with the Sports Minute.
4: The Red Sox top the Yankees 4-1 at Fenway Park. Wilson Contreras, a two-run double. Jake Bennett, 6 1/3 innings of work, only one run allowed. Astros outslugged the Tigers 8-6. Isaac Paredes, a two-run double in the eighth inning as Houston rallies. Rangers beat the Jays 7-4. Jake Berger, 3 hits and a couple RBIs. The Reds rally to beat the Pirates 9-7. Eugenio Suarez, a go-ahead three-run homer in the ninth inning. Mets beat the Phillies 6-2. New York snaps a 7-game skid. Interim skipper Andy Green with his first win. White Sox edged the Royals 2-1. Chicago with 10 hits. Jacob Gonzalez, the go-ahead RBI single in the ninth inning. Rays beat the Diamondbacks 4-2. Tampa Bay now in first place in the AL East. In 10 innings, Nationals top the Orioles 4-3. Daylen Lyle, the go-ahead RBI single. Guardians 4, Mariners 3. Cooper Engel's first major league hit drives in 2 runs. The Cubs hammer the Brewers 8-2. Chicago a 4-run sixth. That's sports. I'm Trey Bender.
3: That's been your sports, Deontay Berry reporting.
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3: And this is Deontay Berry reporting at 7:09 a.m. Looking at our temperatures, it's currently around 76 degrees in Christian County, 78 degrees in Trigg County, and 77 degrees in Todd County. And it's set to get hotter as the day goes on, with our area currently in a heat advisory. Saturday was busy with pageants at the Western Kentucky State Fair, and the winners of the Miss and Mrs. and the Miss pageants were crowned that night. In the Miss/Mrs. WKSF pageant, the second runner-up was Zirconia Vansois, the first runner-up was Samantha Julia Feltman, and Stephanie Frazier was named Miss Congeniality. Then Lindsay Hawkins was crowned as Miss WKSF. In the Miss pageant, for contestants between the ages of 16 and 21, Skylar Kirby was the second runner-up, and Heer Patel was the first runner-up and was also named Miss Congeniality. Then Isabella Grace Wayne was crowned as Miss WKSF. Both Hawkins and Wayne will go on to compete at state pageants. Sunday is Faith and Family Day at the Western Kentucky State Fair, where folks are invited to bring that church bulletin and get into the fair for free. The free admission time frame is from 2 p.m. until 5 p.m. on Sunday, one per person, and organizer Megan Marsh says it will allow you to ride the rides for free until 5 p.m. There will also be a concert happening in the air-conditioned convention center for Faith and Family Day starting at 6:30 p.m.
10: We have our free rides until 5 p.m. with the church bulletin per normal. That starts at 3 o'clock. It's one person per bulletin. So bring plenty of them and you get in free at 3 o'clock. At 5 o'clock, that will be whenever the armband fee comes again. At the convention center, we have Faith and Family Night going on. That starts at 6:30. That's a big concert in there.
3: Gates open at 1 p.m. with unlimited ride armbands costing $25 and antique tractor pulls in the grandstand starting at 3 p.m. Admission into the grandstands is $5. Marsh says they've been working hard to make this 75th anniversary of the Western Kentucky State Fair something truly special, and they hope people get to come out and enjoy the rides, the events, the food, and fun.
10: Here we have brought back, of course, the fireworks for the 4th of July. We have brought back the Clydesdale horses. They're going to be there this year. Drew, he brought several more rides this year. He tried to kind of bring back some of the nostalgia of it all. So if you walk around, you'll notice some of the older rides that maybe you saw while you were a child. Mm-hmm. They kind of renovated some things and brought them back. He's trying to make it big this year for us.
3: Rides by Drew is the host of the Fair Rides, with all the fun taking place at the fairgrounds located at 2810 Richard Street in Hopkinsville. You can find all this information and more online at westernkentuckystatefair.org. Heavy rain across Kentucky has led to flash flooding in some counties, and Governor Andy Beshear declared a state of emergency Saturday afternoon. Beshear says the storms in some areas were more severe than expected and produced between 6 and 7 inches of rainfall. He says more rain was expected Saturday evening, which will make conditions worse. Along with Beshear's declaration, Mercer, Meade, Spencer, Bullitt, and Madison counties have declared their own state of emergencies.
11: It's going to be dangerous to drive. We've already had at least one motorist swept away and killed by flash flooding. When it gets dark, it's going to get even worse. So please do not drive after dark if you can avoid it. This is a serious enough situation where I am now signing a state of emergency so that we can deploy even more resources across Kentucky. As of right now, 5 counties have declared local states of emergency. They are Mercer, Meade, Spencer, Bullitt, and Madison.
3: Beshear advises citizens to remain weather aware and says at least 12 state roads are flooded and out of commission. Throughout the storms, Beshear says there have been many water-related rescues and multiple Kentuckians have passed away.
11: Make sure you are alert. There are at least 12 state roads that are out of commission because they are flooded. We're hearing about numerous bridges on county roads in counties like Jessamine that have been entirely wiped out. So as I sign off, thank you to all the first responders out there. We've seen dozens upon dozens of rescues, but to everybody else, we'll be through this. By about 11 p.m., though there could still be water out there, be really careful. We know we've already lost at least a handful of Kentuckians. I don't want to lose any more. Be safe, everyone.
3: According to Bashir, three individuals in Madison County and one individual in Jackson County have died due to flooding. Lightning could have been the culprit behind a fire that began early Saturday morning on Redwood Court. According to the Hawkinsville Fire Department, firefighters were called to the area of Redwood around 5:30 a.m. for reports of a strange fire, and they arrived to find that an underground gas line was actively ablaze in close proximity to a tree and a vehicle. It created a delicate situation, as attempting to completely extinguish the blaze could cause a backup of gas in the pipeline, increasing the likelihood of an explosion. Firefighters worked to limit the growth of the fire, protecting the things exposed to the flames and keeping surrounding residents safe. It is believed that a lightning strike from storms in the morning caused the fire. The gas utility in control of the pipeline was working to mitigate the leak and stop the flow of gas, with firefighters remaining on scene. Now, here's a Tennessee Valley Authority Minute with TVA spokesperson Adam May.
12: This is a TVA Minute. The 4th of July this year means celebrating 250 years of freedom in the United States, and in the Tennessee Valley, it usually means the dog days of summer upon us. Since winter ended, workers at TVA plants across the region perform 50 projects across gas, hydro, and coal plants to be sure those units are maintained and ready to power homes and businesses on the summer's hottest afternoons. Alan Clare, Senior Vice President of Generation.
13: Our focus remains on safety, reliability, resiliency, and affordability as we strive to achieve operational excellence. Our gas, hydro, and coal generating assets are critical to meeting summer demand.
12: Meanwhile, Unit 1 at Watts Bar Nuclear Plant used a scheduled outage this spring to refuel and perform 11,000 work activities needed to keep it operating safely and efficiently. That's a TVA Minute. I'm Adam May.
3: That's been your news. More after this.
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0: Good morning and welcome to Front Porch Fellowship, brought to you by Raymond Elston Insurance and your host, Tim Bass. Good morning, Tim.
1: And good morning and welcome to the Front Porch. Well, as it looks a whole lot different out there today than it did yesterday. Bright, sunshiny Sunday morning. Let me get started this morning by saying thank you to Brother Larry Dale for filling in for me last week. Me and Sweetie had to be out of town. Our grandson got baptized, and we had to be there. We're going to get started this morning with the All-Star Quartet.

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All righty, that was Mr. Vince Gill there. Go rest high on the mountain. Well, we're going to get a few announcements on, and we might get a few verses of a song on the tail end here. Let me say a happy belated birthday to my dear friend up in Livingston County there, Mr. Thad Payton. He turned 90 on Friday, and I want to make sure I say happy birthday to Thad. Happy birthday today to Deb Crunk, and that's from Larry, Victoria, Chris, Nova, Jonah, Karen, Brittany, and Tim. Happy birthday today to Nancy Turner. Happy anniversary today to Julius and Nanette Catlett, 30 years. Ronnie and Kathy Johnson celebrating 46 years today. And Arnold Ruth Lynch are also celebrating 46 years today. Happy 49th anniversary Tuesday to Dennis and Gwenda Motley. Happy birthday Wednesday to Blaine Lynch and James Odom Jr. Happy 90th birthday on Wednesday to Dorothy Chuny. Happy birthday Thursday to Anthony Hightower and James Rooster Dossett. Happy birthday on Friday to Angie Strader. Happy birthday tomorrow to Rosalind Smith, and that's from a church family. Happy birthday on Thursday to James Rooster Dossett. And happy birthday on Friday to Angie Strader, and that's from Methuselah's twin sister. And happy birthday on Friday to Victoria Strader, and that's from, Victoria Stagner, and that's from the Campbells to Lawson's and Stagner family.

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1: Good morning, and this is Deontay Berry reporting live at 8:05 a.m. And looking at those temperatures, it's currently 79 degrees in Christian County and 80 degrees in both Todd and Trigg counties. And later in the day, it's going to get hotter, and we're currently under a heat advisory. Sunday is Faith and Family Day at the Western Kentucky State Fair, where folks are invited to bring that church bulletin and get in for free. The free admission time frame is from 2 p.m. to 5 p.m. Sunday. One per person, and organizer Megan Marsh says it will allow you to also ride rides for free until 5 p.m. There will also be a concert happening in the Convention Center for Faith and Family Day starting at 6:30 p.m.
2: We have our free rides until 5 p.m. with the church bulletin per normal. That starts at 3 o'clock. It's one person per bulletin. So bring plenty of them and you get in free at 3 o'clock. At 5 o'clock, that will be whenever the armband fee comes again. At the Convention Center, we have Faith and Family Night going on. That starts at 6:30. That's a big concert in there.
1: Gates open at 1 p.m. with unlimited ride armbands costing $25 and antique tractor pulls in the grandstand starting at 3 p.m. Admission into the grandstands is $5. Marsh says they've been working hard to make this 75th anniversary of the fair something truly special, and they hope people get to come out and enjoy the rides, the events, the food, and the fun.
2: Here we have brought back, of course, the fireworks for the 4th of July. We have brought back the Clydesdale horses. They're going to be there this year. Drew, he brought several more rides this year. He tried to kind of bring back some of the nostalgia of it all. So if you walk around, you'll notice some of the older rides that maybe you saw while you were a child. They kind of renovated some things and brought them back. He's trying to make it big this year for us.
1: 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You can find a full fair schedule at westernkentuckystatefair.org. Saturday was a busy day with pageants at the Western Kentucky State Fair, and the winners of the Miss/Misses and the Miss pageants were crowned that night. In the Miss/Misses WKSF pageant, Zirconia Elaine Vansois was the second runner-up, Samantha Julia Feltman was the first runner-up, and Stephanie Frazier was named Miss Congeniality. Then Lindsay Hawkins was crowned as Miss WKSF. In the Miss pageant, for contestants between the ages of 16 and 21, Skylar Kirby was the second runner-up, and Heer Patel was the first runner-up and was also named Miss Congeniality. Then Isabella Grace Wayne was crowned as Miss WKSF. The pageants at the fair continue on Sunday, with the youth pageants kicking off at 1 p.m. on Sunday and the Miss Plus pageant at 7 p.m. on Monday. The pageants will be hosted in the Convention Center at the fairgrounds at 2810 Richard Street. Heavy rain across Kentucky led to flash flooding in some counties, and Governor Andy Beshear declared a state of emergency Saturday afternoon. Beshear says the storms in some areas were more severe than expected and produced between 6 to 7 inches of rainfall. Along with Beshear's declaration, Mercer, Meade, Spencer, Bullitt, and Madison counties have declared their own state of emergencies.
3: It's going to be dangerous to drive. We've already had at least one motorist swept away and killed by flash flooding. When it gets dark, it's going to get even worse. So please do not drive after dark if you can avoid it. This is a serious enough situation where I am now signing a state of emergency so that we can deploy even more resources across Kentucky. As of right now, 5 counties have declared local states of emergency. They are Mercer, Meade, Spencer, Bullitt, and Madison.
1: Beshear advises citizens to remain weather aware and says at least 12 state roads are flooded and out of commission. Throughout the storms, Beshear says there have been many water-related rescues and multiple Kentuckians have passed away. According to Beshear, 3 individuals in Madison County and 1 individual in Jackson County have died due to flooding. lightning could have been the culprit behind a fire that began early Saturday morning on Redwood Court. According to the Hawkinsville Fire Department, firefighters were called to the area of Redwood around 5:30 a.m. for reports of a strange fire, and they arrived to find that an underground gas line was actively ablaze in close proximity to a tree and a vehicle. It created a delicate situation, as attempting to completely extinguish the blaze could cause a backup of gas in the pipeline, increasing the likelihood of an explosion. Firefighters worked to limit the growth of the fire, protecting the things exposed to the flames and keeping surrounding residents safe. It is believed that a lightning strike from storms in the morning caused the fire. The gas utility in control of the pipeline was working to mitigate the leak and stop the flow of gas, with firefighters remaining on scene. That's been your news. More after this.
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5: 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That was his gift to me.
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1: 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Burial will follow in Lanier Cemetery. 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
1: 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In Ohio Valley League Baseball, the Full Count Rhythm defeated Henderson at 14-3, and the game between Paducah and Madisonville was postponed. Then today, Hopetown will face Fulton. In Major League Baseball, St. Louis lost to Miami at 5-1, and the teams go head-to-head again today at 12:20 p.m., and that game will air on 99.3 FM and 1230 AM WHOP. The 2026 FIFA World Cup group stage is officially in the books. To start the final day, England took down Panama 2-0, and Croatia beat Ghana 2-1. Later, Colombia drew with Portugal at 0-0, and Uzbekistan fell to the Democratic Republic of the Congo at 3-1. The day's action concluded with Algeria drawing with Austria at 3-3, while Argentina beat Jordan 3-1. The knockout stage kicks off Sunday with a match between South Africa and Canada. Now, here's Trey Better with the Sports Minute.
7: The Red Sox tap the Yankees 4-1 at Fenway Park. Wilson Contreras, a two-run double. Jake Bennett, 6 1/3 innings of work, only one run allowed. Astros outslug the Tigers 8-6. Isaac Paredes, a two-run double in the eighth inning as Houston rallies. Rangers beat the Jays 7-4. Jake Berger, 3 hits and a couple RBIs. The Reds rally to beat the Pirates 9-7. Eugenio Suarez, a go-ahead three-run homer in the ninth inning. Mets beat the Phillies 6-2. New York snaps a seven-game skid. Interim skipper Andy Green with his first win. White Sox edged the Royals 2-1. Chicago with 10 hits. Jacob Gonzalez, the go-ahead RBI single in the ninth inning. Rays beat the Diamondbacks 4-2. Tampa Bay now in first place in the AL East. In 10 innings, Nationals top the Orioles 4-3. Dalen Lyle, the go-ahead RBI single. Guardians 4, Mariners 3. Cooper Engel's first major league hit drives in two runs. The Cubs hammer the Brewers 8-2. Chicago a four-run sixth. That's sports. I'm Trey Bender.
1: That's been your sports. Deontay Berry reporting.
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1: Thank you, Deontay. Good morning. Good morning to each and every one of you listening this morning. And it is a beautiful day out there. We had rain and clouds I hear that we even had a tornado warning last night. But anyway, everything turned out well, but it's a beautiful day. It's the Lord's Day, and we're going to celebrate it by playing gospel music. And we're going to try to be a little patriotic today and play some patriotic songs. Paige Rambo is here to answer the phone. And the phone number, if you've got a birthday, an anniversary, a memorial, or something going on in your church, or something we've forgotten or need to talk about on the phone, please give us a call. The number is 270-88-55-331. 88-55-331. And one thing I certainly want to do is say happy birthday, USA. Next Saturday will be the 250th anniversary of this great country that we live in. And let me tell you, it is a wonderful place to live. I've been overseas 3 different times, and let me tell you, nothing compares with the United States of America. And I'll never forget going to a fireworks show 50 years ago in St. Louis, and we set out between the arch and the Mississippi River, and they had a wonderful fireworks show, and you can look back and see it reflecting off the arch. But that's hard to believe. That was 50 years ago. But here we are getting ready to celebrate the 250th anniversary of the United States of America. And I'm proud to be in it, proud to be sharing patriotic songs. I love this country. And any of them that don't, they're free to leave anytime they want to. But we're going to get started. We're going to play 2 songs back to back. Gold City, End Time, On Time, and Every Time. And what it is, it's talking about the Lord. And then we're going to play one by the Steels, We Want America Back.

I love America, but I do not love what she has become. Scripture says, blessed is a nation whose God is the Lord. And America has forgotten the godly foundation upon which she was built. Something is wrong. Our children are asked to attend public schools that in many cases resemble war zones, without even the most basic right of any soldier, the right to pray to the God of heaven. Many times the wild-eyed, drug-addicted, gun-carrying teenager is allowed to stay in school while our Supreme Court decided to expel God from the classroom over 30 years ago. Something is wrong. Television daily bombards the senses of our nation with the idea that wrong is right, that the abnormal is normal, that the abhorrent is acceptable, and that what God calls an abomination is nothing more than an alternate lifestyle. And it's had an effect. 30 years ago, the number one television program in America was the Andy Griffith Show. Look what we have today. Something is wrong. When our government can pass out contraceptives to children in school without parental consent, and yet the Gideons can no longer pass out the Bible on campus, something is wrong. When our leaders can say to your children and mine that premarital sex is all right as long as it's safe, yes, something is wrong. And I, for one, am ready for a change. I will say to my government, I'm not raising dogs at my house. I'm raising children created in the image and the likeness of Almighty God, and I'm going to teach them the Bible. If the Bible says it's right, it's right. And if the Bible says it's wrong, it's wrong. The only hope that America has is that godly men and women of character will stand together as one mighty army and declare to the immoral, the impure, the obscene, and the foul, your days of unlimited access to the minds of America are over. The army of God that has been silent too long is taking America back.

Okay, We Want America Back by the Steels. We had them at Faith and Family Night one night at the Western Kentucky State Fair. I know they're having Faith and Family Night tonight, but I can't tell you exactly what's going on out there tonight. But we had the Steels, and of course they did that song that night. But the third song we're going to do was requested by Danny, I think last week. But, Danny, here's your song, and I love it, too. It's called The Goodness of God. It's by the Triumphant Quartet, and that'll take us to break. The Goodness of God.

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6: Okay, do go by and see our sponsors. They're wonderful people. They'll take care of you. You can trust them. And like I said, they pay the bills, we play the music, and you get to call in your request completely and totally free. In fact, I was at Maddox Fuqua Hinton Wednesday night, visitation for Dickie Harper, and I married Dickie and Janet 42 years ago in the old Hillcrest Baptist Church, 42 years ago. But anyway, like I said, they're good people. Go by and see them. Let them know that you appreciate them sponsoring gospel music every Sunday morning. Want to say happy birthday to Doug Collins. He's got a birthday today on the 28th. And happy birthday to Lisa Martin and Lori Sutton, both of them having a birthday on June 30th, last day of the month. And I want to do the program in memory of Chester McGee. Chester went on to be with the Lord several years ago, but he joined Calvary back in 76, I believe it was. But he'd been a pastor. He was older than I was. He was a fine, fine fella. He supported me in every way. He pastored here in Christian County some. He went back and worked at a grocery store and did some preaching up in Chicago. But he would have had a birthday July the 1st. But the interesting thing about Chester McGee is that he turned 90 years old on July the 1st, and the next day he passed away, and I had a part in his funeral. Few years later, his wife, Margie McGee, had a birthday. Now, it wasn't on July the 1st, but she had a birthday, and she passed away the next day. Both of them was 90 years old. And Bonnie, their daughter, told me they had prayed and asked God to help them to live long enough to raise their great-grandchildren, which they did. And like I said, those wonderful people, I told Bonnie I needed to pray more specifically because both of them, like I said, turned 90 years old and then died the next day. And it was the years apart for them. Happy birthday to Rella Haskins, Frank Stochak, and Brianna Faye Combs, my granddaughter. She'll be 18. Rella Haskins, Frank Stochak, all having a birthday on July the 2nd, as well as my granddaughter, Brianna Faye Combs. She'll be 18 July the 2nd. And want to do the program in memory of Johnny and Donnie Bozell. They were twins. They both were members of Calvary. I did both of their funerals, including their their daddy, Paps Bozell. But Johnny and Donnie would have had a birthday on July the 3rd. Happy birthday to Ashley Walton and Sheila Leek. Both of them are having a birthday July the 3rd. Happy birthday to Josh Brown, July the 4th. And happy birthday, like I said, USA. It's the 250th anniversary of the United States of America on July the 4th. Well, we're going to play two songs now back-to-back by Lee Greenwood and celebrating the 250th anniversary of America and the birthday of America. The first one's going to be the Star-Spangled Banner, and then we're going to have Lee Greenwood singing God Bless the USA.

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6: Good morning, everyone. This Friday night at the Lakeland Jamboree, the Gospel Quartet group Rock of Ages will be performing. And then on Saturday at the Jamboree, they will be having their annual Celebration of Freedom starting at 4 p.m. They will start out with bluegrass and acoustic music. And then around 6 p.m., barbecue will be furnished, and Ray is asking everyone to bring a side item or a dessert. And then after everyone eats, they will put a band together and will play music for your listening and dancing fun from 7 p.m. to 9 p.m. So y'all come on out and don't miss out on a fun weekend at the Lakeland Jamboree. Happy birthday to Rudy Dossett on July 2nd, and that is from his sisters. Happy birthday to Josh Crawford on July 1st, and that is from Miss Deanna Mason. Happy birthday today to Deb Kronk, and that is from Larry, Victoria, Chris, Nova, Jonah, Karen and Tim, and Brittany. Happy birthday today to Nancy Turner. Happy anniversary today to Julius and Anetta Catlett, who are celebrating 30 years. Ronnie and Kathy Johnson, who are celebrating 46 years, and Arnold and Ruth Lynch, who is also celebrating 46 years of marriage. Happy 49th anniversary on Tuesday, June 30th, to Dennis and Gwenda Motley. Happy birthday on Wednesday, July 1st, to Blaine Lynch and James Oldham Jr. Happy 90th birthday on Wednesday, July 1st, to Dorothy Tuning. Happy birthday on Thursday, July 2nd, to Anthony Hightower and James Rooster Dossett. Happy birthday on Friday, July 3rd, to Angie Strader. Happy birthday tomorrow to Rosalind Smith, and that is from her church family. Happy birthday Thursday, July 2nd, to James Dossett, and that is from Velma Crawford. Happy birthday on Friday, July 3rd, to Angie Strader, and that is also from Miss Velma Crawford. And happy birthday on Friday, July 3rd, to Victoria Stagner, and that is from the Campbell, DeLawson, and Stagner families.
5: All right. Thank you, Paige. And, of course, we just played God Bless the USA. We're going to have Lee Greenwood do two more. God Bless America and America the Beautiful.

right. That was Lee Greenwood. We're going to try to finish up the rest of the program with the Oak Ridge Boys. And the first song is Colors. And I think we'll have plenty of time to do it and maybe start on the second song. And I think the one I've got listed is This Is America. Is that right, Deontay? All right. Colors and This Is America by Oak Ridge Boys.

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And emptiness surrounds us. 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

0: playing gospel music for you and patriotic songs today. And again, happy birthday, USA. And thank you for listening today. We pray that you'll listen again next Sunday from 8:15 to 9 o'clock for some more great Southern gospel music right here on WHOP 98.7 in Hopkinsville, Kentucky. And God bless you. Have a wonderful week. Have a safe week and a blessed week. But make sure you stay cool because it's supposed to be hot all this week. We will see you and talk to you next week, hopefully.
1: 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This week, we got to hear from Visit Hopkinsville Executive Director Amy Rogers as she talked about a recent report that highlighted the economic impact that tourism has on Christian County and the state as a whole. And they were pretty impressive numbers for Christian County, and she was very excited to kind of highlight those details. So we're not going to keep her waiting any longer. Let's jump on over and hear from Visit Hopkinsville Executive Director Amy Rogers.
2: Good afternoon, everyone. How are we? All right. Well, no need to tell you who I am because she just told you. But I am so excited to be here with you all. Funny thing is, I tell you, you got to think quick on your feet, obviously. As I was heading here to speak to you all, this big charter bus pulls up at the visitor center, and I'm like, what's happening? And it was the West Kentucky leadership. So Martha and I were both there. So I just greeted them, did what I had to do, put on the roller skates. And now I'm here with you. So it is just an honor. And it is absolutely fantabulous to be here with you all today. I see some familiar faces in the room. So today I want to pull the curtain back on something that is near and dear to my heart. And that is the beauty of tourism and the profound economic ripple that it has on Christian County and the Commonwealth of Kentucky. If you all don't know, visitors are integral to our economy. They aren't just passing through. They are fueling local businesses, supporting our residents, and generating substantial tax revenue that funds vital government services. Just last month, Governor Beshear, I'm so excited, announced the official 2025 economic impact numbers for the state. I am, number one, thrilled to report that for the fourth consecutive year, y'all, I mean, this is 4 years straight, the Commonwealth of Kentucky broke all-time records. And guess what? So did Christian County. In 2025, which was a massive year, the state of Kentucky literally welcomed 81.1 million visitors who spent $10.4 billion directly in the Kentucky economy. That represents an increase of 1.5 and 2.6 respectively. But when you look at the total income, the economic income pact, that number, it was a resounding $14.6 billion. Just let that marinate for a minute. That is a lot of money. And to put that in perspective and to break down so you can just see that 14.6, of course, that was based off 81.1 million visitors, $10.4 billion in direct visitor spending, $3.6 billion in personal labor income, which created 96,993 total jobs. That is amazing. And so also state and local taxes generated $1.1 billion. But I want to bring it closer to home because Christian County, once again, saw a major boost and absolutely shattered those records. In 2025 alone, visitors to Christian County spent a staggering $245 million. In 2024, it was $243.4 $1 million. So when you break that down, that economic

0: supported 1,798 local jobs, 47.3 million in labor income, and bought in that $16.4 million in state and local taxes. That is absolutely stupendous and insane in the most beautiful of ways. But the most important thing is you all. I have to give a major shout out and thank you to everyone that is sitting in this room. Because whether or not you know, you all are integral to the success of these tourism dollars. And that is because this success belongs to our local businesses, our quaint and charming community, our incredible venues, our restaurants, sports complexes, hotels, distilleries. But it is about the people of our community. Each time a visitor comes to Hopkinsville, obviously, we are doing something right. You all are welcoming and dropping that beautiful Southern hospitality. You're assisting these people in the venues when they go these places. And that is what makes these figures and my job so amazing to report on, simply because of numbers like this. It's also a testament to my diligence and my team at Visit Hopkinsville. We work tirelessly every single day to put Christian County on the map by showcasing our major attractions and events. So as we are posting on our Facebook page, if you, see me running around as a bee or a pickle or an alien, the crazier the better, but it works to showcase and represent the weird, wild, and wonderful that happens in Hopkinsville. One of the things that I definitely want to clarify about the figures that I gave you regarding tourism is this. Visit Hopkinsville, the city, the county, we don't receive and split a check for $245 million. I wish that we did. All of that revenue goes directly into the cash registers of all those local businesses that have welcomed the visitors here. They shop, they sleep, they eat. That's amazing. We have this little moniker, we say heads in beds. Heads in beds are great, but one of the most important things that I also want to emphasize is, yes, heads in beds are great for people that are coming in. However, I can't do my job without the backing and the love and the support from the community. And that's what I feel like I get every day. And of course, these figures weren't just pulled out of the air just to make us look good. They were actually compiled by Tourism Economics, which is an Oxford economics company. They are the industry gold standard. They combine rigorous quantitative methods with deep traveler dynamics. There's algorithms, that they use so that we can watch and get these numbers to know what we need to work on. But the data is just half the story. I'd like to think that the secret ingredient to our amazing mission, because for me, when we hit, May is like the Super Bowl for me. I wait for Governor Beshear every year to announce like what these numbers are going to be. And we all know that there's some things going on in the world that it's impacting our economics. Things are high now, and of course, everyone knows that 95% of the world's bourbon comes from right here in Kentucky. So when we've kind of got some things on hold because of things going on in the world, it is very refreshing to know that we are still at the top of our game. So the secret ingredient for me is collaboration. You will hear me say it over and over. I absolutely love my community. I love it. I love it. I love it. Born and raised here, which birth certificate says Katie's, but I'm here all the time. So both Katie's and Hopkinsville are my home. I have an immense pride for this community, for the people in it, for the businesses. And that is why I will continue to dress as the bumblebees, the aliens, the pickles, to do whatever it is that I need to do to let the community know that I see you, I hear you, by offering and doing, you know, various events that I'll talk about later. That's what it's all about. If 2025 was a record-breaking year for spending, let me tell y'all, 2026 was beautiful, and I call it the year of the conferences for Hopkinsville, Kentucky. I have been in the tourism industry for, 5 years. I just thought about that. Yay. Happy work anniversary to me. For 5 years. And let me tell you, the conferences, we had at least 6 major conferences right here in Hoptown, bringing economic development professionals, tourism leaders, and chamber executives from across the Commonwealth straight to our doorstep. This year, and I'll just start it in order of the months, the Boys and Girls Club held their, Boys and Girls Club of Hopkinsville held their conference in March. The Kentucky Association for Economic Development in April. The Kentucky Travel Industry Association Spring Conference here. League of Women Voters. Kentucky Young Farmers will be coming up in July. And the Kentucky Chamber of Commerce Executives, which will be in September. Each one of these conferences brought hundreds of people to town. And guess what? Visit Hopkinsville was right there, rolling out the red carpet. We provided swag bags to each one of these conferences because we wanted people to know, any free time you have, go check out Hoptown, because let me tell you, there's something to see and do. We sprinkle the magic here. That's why it's so important. Special thanks in the collaboration. Martha, USB Bank, very, very important and integral part of us kicking off that KTIA Spring Conference. First of all, this was the first time that the Kentucky Travel Industry Association had ever come to Hopkinsville to win that bid. Woo! It was just like Green Bay Packers going to the Super Bowl. Let me tell you, it was good. So that was a major win. We welcomed close to 170 travel and tourism professionals across the state. We spent a full year prepping and planning because, first of all, my team knows how I roll. We start and we finish it big. So that specific excursion, one of the most important things to me, we all know that we're the batter capital of the world, right? Well, guess what? I came up with Battercation 101. This was a tour designed for professionals working through the Certified Kentucky Travel Professional Program. I'm actually a part of that. So we attend various events. You get certain points. And then in November, I will be graduating as a certified Kentucky tourism professional. Here's the thing I tell people. Yes, we are the batter capital. However, it is even more important to know why we're the batter capital. Anybody can go to the grocery store and pull a box of Crusties off the shelves. But the magic is seeing it up close and personal. We had a group of about 15 of those professionals. I partnered with Foles Farms. We loaded up our buses, took them to Foles Farm. They got to see and touch the wheat. And this is before the wheat had actually browned. They got to see the combines. They got to hear firsthand from those farmers what it takes. Like, wait, what? People were amazed that it's soft red winter wheat, which literally means it grows in the wintertime. How is that possible? Well, when you get the farmers to let them know the beauty of how that wheat grows in the winter, the importance, it's amazing. Again, you would have thought that I'd give them a 24-karat block of gold. The appreciation and the feedback that I received from those visitors was amazing. And that just solidifies that, again, If you see a farmer, think a farmer. But I will always take the batter capital of the world, everything I do actually, and take it one step further. Because that educational piece, that's what you have to have. If people can learn and take something from it, then believe me, that word of mouth is going to pass. And they're going to be like, you guys are not going to believe this. So as I go into the years, you know, working on Battercation 101, having these tours available, that's one of the biggest things in the works because it's important. And that's what makes us, you know, so sweet. From Foles Farm, I took them to Seymour. We all know about Seymour Milling. For them to actually see, where they were literally just standing in a farm, right there, seeing, touching, smelling the wheat, and then to go to a manufacturer and to see it milled, it's mind-blowing. But that's what it's all about. That's why I will always continue to set up excursions such as this, because it's important. I want people to know and love everything about Hopkinsville. This also marked a really, really great year. For the first time, I partnered with the Juneteenth Committee of Hopkinsville, and we literally held our inaugural Juneteenth celebration at Visit Hopkinsville. That was amazing. I was able to kill two birds with one stone because we had it at the visitor center, and you would be amazed at the number of people that did not know that we actually had a visitor center right here in Hopkinsville, that visitor center was there and that it existed. We shifted it from the Boys and Girls Club. We put it in the afternoon. If for any of you all that have been to 1730 East 9th Street, you can see we have beautiful grounds there, plenty of space. And that's what makes me happy, because it may not make my staff happy because I'm always thinking of new things to do with that space. But that's the beauty of it, to be able to partner and give back to the community in any capacity. This year, we also, Small Town Monsters, came to Hopkinsville, did a documentary on Kelly Greenman. It was an honor to be in front of that camera and be able to comment and know that at some point, everyone is going to see this. They're going to want to come to Hopkinsville. Next Thursday, I believe it is, July 2nd, I will be traveling to Nashville to pick up Dr. Paul Abel. He is a scientist from England. He is coming in. He will meet with Geraldine Stipe, who is a descendant of Kelly and the incident that happened. You all, England, we're sister cities with France. And now we have people in England that know about us, and they're coming to visit because they want to know more. Whether it's goblins, whether it's Batter Capital, there is something in this beautiful state of Kentucky that draws people in, and I'm so excited to be a part of that. But let's just be real. When am I not excited, okay? So, as I said, all of this collaboration, Juneteenth, Goblin Con, just welcoming all of these conferences here, that's what it's all about. And I will continue to do this. So, as I mentioned about Goblin Con, that was the first time last year, Goblin Con, UFO and Paranormal Expo. That is my baby. I love it. When I started working at Visit Hopkinsville, and I just became intrigued with that story, and I said, if I ever have an opportunity to revitalize Kelly Little Green Man, this whole story, then that's what I'm going to do. And when I tell you, we came out of the gate swinging last year, it was amazing. We had over 800 people attend. Now, we did not count the littles because 12 and under were free. We had a plethora of name brand speakers that came. The most fascinating part were the cities and countries that represented. We had writers from New York. We had people come from Alabama, Tennessee. The most amazing part is when our VIPers stepped in line, and there was a couple. They literally, I kid you not, flew from Hamburg, Germany, because she, the wife, had found out about the Kelly Greenman story as a kid and became completely fascinated with it. And so they had to get here. I hope that they will be able to come back this year. I don't know. But again, that solidifies what we do, what I do, and why I have so much fun doing it. So we were very blessed that we could use ARPA, the American Rescue Plan Act dollars that were made available to us by the state last year to be able to put this on. So going forth, there will be a Goblin Con. We will continue to improve it, make it bigger and better than ever. I will die doing Goblin Con. I will die at Visit Hopkinsville because I'm so happy and it just gives me joy to do what I do. Also, collaboration. So excited. We're partnering with Parks and Rec, various other entities. We will be helping to kick off America's 250th next year, next week at the fairgrounds. Please be on the lookout and watch our Facebook, because at the end of the day, before I leave the office, I will be dropping a huge announcement on a performer that will be closing us out before the fireworks show. It's going to be big. So, yes. So that's what it's all about, y'all. Collaboration. The funny thing is, people actually ask me, do you ever sleep? And where do you get your energy? Yes, I sleep sometimes. But my mind is always racing. And that's a good thing. With new and innovative, creative ideas, just to make us, Hopkinsville, bigger and better than what it is. And that will always be my goal and my mission. As long as I am at Visit Hopkinsville, I will always continue to be the best representative possible. If you have not visited us lately, you should, because we've got some cute Hopkinsville merch that you can get. We are located at 1730 East 9th Street. We are there Monday through Friday, 9 to 5, Saturdays, 10 to 2. Yeah, the Highway 41 yard sale is going to be coming up this weekend. Get in on that action. If you need signage, we have them. Exposing people to all the events, whether it's in here, my hometown, or if it is supporting some of my other tourism and hospitality constituents, that is what I will always do. So, again, thank you all for your efforts that you put forth with welcoming our guest, for promoting our amazing and quaint little city, and for making my job so easy. Does anyone have any questions? Yay, I survived. Because I'll tell you, I am not a script. This paper, I was like, I'm more impromptu, ad lib, get out there. But I couldn't throw this because it was a lot of important information. But thank you all so very much for helping me. If I can ever be of assistance, if Visit Hopkinsville can ever be of assistance, you know where to find us. And if I feel like you need to find me, I'll come find you. So thank you so much.
1: 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But that was a lot of great information, and I feel like we all learned a lot. And you've been listening to Don't Be Afraid to Say It, your weekly public affairs program that you can hear each Sunday morning right about 9 a.m. right here on 98.7 Light FM. My name is Hannah Hagman reporting.
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8: Here's your WHOP Weather Center forecast. A heat advisory begins at noon today and remains in effect until 8 p.m. tonight. Lots of sunshine today with daytime highs approaching 91. Southwesterly winds 5 to 10 miles an hour. Lows level off around 74. Tonight, clear skies. Daytime highs approaching 95 tomorrow. That's the forecast. I'm meteorologist Megan Mulford for 98.7 Light FM. Right now, it's 84 degrees.
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Taylor Swift, part of a great mix of today and yesterday. And I am telling you, the secrecy around this wedding and also all the rumors that are flying as well. It is going to be so cool when we finally see that album after the fact, because we're not invited.

0: 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We're not. Maybe you are, but I certainly am not. Coming up, more great hits from today and yesterday. Outkast on the way.
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17: Here's your WHOP Weather Center forecast. A heat advisory begins at noon today. It remains in effect until 8 p.m. tonight. Mainly sunny skies this afternoon with daytime highs approaching 91. Winds out of the west, 8 to 15 miles an hour. Clear skies tonight. Lows level off around 74. High temperatures reach up to 95. Tomorrow, bright sunshine expected. That's the forecast. I'm meteorologist Megan Mulford for 98.7 Light FM. 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
1: A perfect mix of music for your weekend. Liz Stark, glad to be with you. It's National Foodie Day. And I don't know if you remember, but it wasn't that long ago. We actually were not taking photographs of our food before we ate it. I remember when the foodie trend first started, and it seemed a little odd that we were taking pictures of the food we were eating at restaurants and making at home. But I'm actually kind of glad that trend started. Every now and then, I will come across a reel, or I will see a recipe or somebody dining at a restaurant, and I'm so glad I got exposed to that. So go ahead and snap a foodie today. Coming up, more great hits from today and yesterday. Lewis Capaldi coming up.
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6: Here's your WHOP Weather Center forecast. A heat advisory begins at noon today. It remains in effect until 8 p.m. tonight. Mainly sunny skies this afternoon with daytime highs approaching 91. Winds out of the west, 8 to 15 miles an hour. Clear skies tonight. Lows level off around 74. High temperatures reach up to 95 tomorrow. Bright sunshine expected. That's the forecast. I'm meteorologist Megan Mulford for 98.7 Light FM. 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

0: Feel good favorites you know and love from yesterday. More of today's hits too. Liz Stark, glad to share a bit of your Sunday with you. Cardigans on the way and Charlie Puth coming up.
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18: Here's your WHOP Weather Center forecast.
19: A heat advisory begins at noon today and remains in effect until 8 p.m. tonight. Mainly sunny skies this afternoon, with daytime highs approaching 91. Winds out of the west, 8 to 15 miles an hour. Clear skies tonight, lows level off around 74. High temperatures reach up to 95. Tomorrow, bright sunshine expected. That's the forecast. I'm meteorologist Megan Mulford for 98.7 Light FM. Currently, it's 87 degrees.
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0: one great hit after another to keep you company all weekend long. Liz Stark, glad to be with you. And in case you missed the news, what started as books in 1986 turned into a television series that we all watched growing up. And now a live action movie officially in the works with Elizabeth Banks set to play Miss Frizzle. That's right. The Magic School Bus coming to the big screen. No release date set just yet, but they did make the announcement on social media. Cannot wait. Still to come, more great hits from today and yesterday for your Sunday.
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10: Here's your WHOP Weather Center forecast. A heat advisory begins at noon today and continues until 8 p.m. tonight. Sunshine mixed with clouds at times this afternoon, with daytime highs approaching 91. Winds out of the west, 8 to 15 miles an hour. Tonight, lows around 74. Bright sunshine. Tomorrow, highs around 95. That's the forecast. I'm meteorologist Megan Mulford for 98.7 Light FM. 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

0: one great hit after another all weekend long. Hope you're enjoying your Sunday. Level 42 coming up. Pink on the way right now. Aerosmith.
1: Come here, baby. 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

0: 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Billy Idol on the way and Avril Lavigne coming up.
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11: Here's your WHOP Weather Center forecast. A heat advisory continues until 8 p.m. tonight. Daytime highs approaching 91 this afternoon. Under partly cloudy skies, west winds 8 to 15 miles an hour. Clear skies tonight. Lows dip down to about 74. Bright sunshine expected tomorrow. Daytime highs approaching 95. That's the forecast. I'm meteorologist Megan Mulford for 98.7 Light FM. Right now, it's 89 degrees.
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0: Billy Idol getting inducted into the Rock and Roll Hall of Fame this fall. On the way, we'll hear from Ricky Martin and Michael Jackson.
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0: One great hit after another all weekend long. Liz Stark, glad to be with you. And I'm always trying to tell you, make sure you are training your algorithms to bring you feel good reels. I have trained mine to bring me a whole bunch of videos of animals right now. And one of them is a love story between two huskies. I don't know if you've seen these reels. There's like four or five parts to it. I am totally invested in Winston and Claire's relationship. So very cool and fun to watch. Coming up, more great hits from today and yesterday. Sam Smith on the way.
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7: Here's your WHOP Weather Center forecast. A heat advisory continues until 8 p.m. tonight. Lots of sunshine this afternoon, with daytime highs approaching 91. Westerly winds 8 to 15 miles an hour. Lows dip down to about 74. Tonight, clear skies. Ample sunshine expected. Tomorrow, highs level off around 95. That's the forecast. I'm meteorologist Megan Mulford for 98.7 Light FM. 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
6: Here's your WHOP Weather Center forecast. A heat advisory continues until 8 p.m. tonight. Lots of sunshine this afternoon, with daytime highs approaching 91. Westerly winds 8 to 15 miles an hour. Lows dip down to about 74. Tonight, clear skies. Ample sunshine expected. Tomorrow, highs level off around 95. That's the forecast. I'm meteorologist Megan Mulford for 98.7 Light FM. Right now, it's 91 degrees.
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0: 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Steve Winwood on the way. Katy Perry coming up too, and Ace of Base.
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0: A better mix of music to keep you company in your weekend. Liz Stark, so glad to be with you. And Toy Story 5 making $21 million already this weekend. Of course, that's added to its huge haul of $160 million last weekend. Actually, it's expected to gross about $70 million to $80 million before the weekend is all done. Also doing pretty good at the box office this weekend. Supergirl coming in at around $18 million for opening day. Still to come, more great hits from today and yesterday. Christina Perry, 1,000 Years, coming up.
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3: Here's your WHOP Weather Center forecast. A heat advisory continues until 8 p.m. tonight. Lots of sunshine this afternoon, with daytime highs approaching 91. Westerly winds 8 to 15 miles an hour. Lows dip down to about 74. Tonight, clear skies. Ample sunshine expected. Tomorrow, highs level off around 95. That's the forecast. I'm meteorologist Megan Mulford for 98.7 Light FM. Right now, it's 91 degrees.
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There were so many great duets in the 80s. This is definitely one of the best of the bunch. Stevie Nicks, Tom Petty, and Stop Dragging My Heart Around.

0: Shout out to one of our faithful listeners, Connie, always refers to that as the Slinky song, not the Slinky toy, but Slinky sounding. Tracy Chapman, Give Me One Reason. I'm Steve. Phil Collins coming up, one of the soon-to-be members of the Rock and Roll Hall of Fame, a two-time member, already in with Genesis, and then he'll be inducted this year as a solo artist. Phil's coming up after Benson Boone, up next.
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12: Here's your WHOP Weather Center forecast. A heat advisory continues until 8 p.m. tonight. Lots of sunshine this afternoon, with daytime highs approaching 91. Westerly winds 8 to 15 miles an hour. Lows dip down to about 74. Tonight, clear skies. Ample sunshine expected. Tomorrow, highs level off around 95. That's the forecast. I'm meteorologist Megan Mulford for 98.7 Light FM. Right now, it's 91 degrees.
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0: 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On a Sunday fun day, I'm Steve. Great to have you listening. Coming up, Bruno Mars.
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0: Booty the Blowfish, I Go Blind. It's Steve Cassidy with one great song right after another. Got Smash Mouth coming up from one of the Shrek movies. There will be a Shrek 5. Hey, we got a Toy Story 5. Now there's going to be a Shrek 5 next summer. And there's already a sequel to Shrek 5. Finally, the Donkey spinoff is coming. We had the Puss in Boots spinoffs, but no Donkey spinoff till now. But that'll come out, I don't know, the way things go. A couple of years from now, anyway. Maybe before 2030. But yeah, Shrek 5 coming soon. And music from Shrek coming even sooner. Smash Mouth next.
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5: Here's your WHOP Weather Center forecast. A heat advisory continues until 8 p.m. tonight. Lots of sunshine this afternoon, with daytime highs approaching 91. Westerly winds 8 to 15 miles an hour. Lows dip down to about 74. Tonight, clear skies. Ample sunshine expected. Tomorrow, highs level off around 95. That's the forecast. I'm meteorologist Megan Mulford for 98.7 Light FM. Right now, it's 91 degrees.
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0: That's Blondie, Heart of Glass with Steve Cassidy on a Sunday Funday. Hope you're having a good weekend. Are you enjoying the World Cup soccer? I know soccer's not for everybody, but I've been enjoying it. Team USA doing really well. They won their group right out. Kind of a tough loss the other night to Turkey. That was tough to watch at the last minute. They lost the game, but they've already moved on. The round of 32 begins tomorrow in the tournament, and then Team USA plays on Wednesday versus Bosnia-Herzegovina. It doesn't look like my dream match is going to happen. It was possible at one point, I think, for Team USA to play England on July 4th. Quite a rematch, 250 years in the making. I would imagine England would be favored in that match. But, you know, we beat them a couple times already.
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7: Here's your WHOP Weather Center forecast. A heat advisory continues until 8 p.m. tonight. Lots of sunshine this afternoon, with daytime highs approaching 91. Westerly winds 8 to 15 miles an hour. Lows dip down to about 74. Tonight, clear skies. Ample sunshine expected. Tomorrow, highs level off around 95. That's the forecast. I'm meteorologist Megan Mulford for 98.7 Light FM. Right now, it's 91 degrees.
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0: Another great duet from the 80s. Patti Smyth, Don Henley. Sometimes love just ain't enough. I'm Steve. Great to have you hanging out this weekend. Olivia Dean coming up, REM. And up next, straight away, straight up, Paula Abdul.
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0: What's not to love? Olivia Dean, so easy to fall in love. She's on the list of probable singers for the new James Bond theme song, and we're getting ever closer to a new James Bond movie, apparently. There's a script being written, and they're still going through the list of possible actors to play James Bond. Who is it going to be? Once they get that all figured out, Olivia Dean's ready to do the theme song.
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10: Here's your WHOP Weather Center forecast. A heat advisory continues until 8 p.m. tonight. Lots of sunshine this afternoon, with daytime highs approaching 91. Westerly winds 8 to 15 miles an hour. Lows dip down to about 74. Tonight, clear skies. Ample sunshine expected. Tomorrow, highs level off around 95. That's the forecast. I'm meteorologist Megan Mulford for 98.7 Light FM. Right now, it's 91 degrees.
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0: Alex Warren, Ordinary. I'm Steve. If you're a fan of Prince, there's a new Prince album coming out in August. Songs that he recorded from the late 70s all the way up until 2016. You might remember when he passed away. Has it been a decade since he passed away? When he died, they said there was so much music in his vaults that they could release a new Prince album every year for like 100 years. Something like that. So, new one coming out in August. Timeless, it's called. Songs he wrote from the late 70s up until the time he passed, 2016. And up next, I've got a Prince song that he wrote for the Bengals.
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6: Hey, y'all, it's Bryce Long. Looking forward to being back in Hopkinsville on Saturday night, July 11th, at the historic Alhambra Theater for the annual Back-to-Back Foundation concert, benefiting families in Christian, Trigg, and Todd counties. This year, I'm excited to bring to town number one hit songwriters Tony Arata, who wrote The Dance for Garth Brooks, and Derek Rattan, who wrote Any Old Barstool for Jason Aldean, along with my good friend and recording artist, Casey James. Tickets are just $25, and you can get yours now at pennyroyalarts.org. It's going to be a great show, and I look forward to seeing you there.
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10: Here's your WHOP Weather Center forecast. A heat advisory continues until 8 p.m. tonight. Lows dip down to about 74 tonight under clear skies, southwest winds at around 5 miles an hour. Lots of sunshine outside again tomorrow. Daytime highs approaching 95. Lows dip down to about 74 tomorrow night, clear skies. That's the forecast. I'm meteorologist Megan Mulford for 98.7 Light FM. 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

0: Kings of Leon, You Somebody, with Steve Cassidy, and the best mix of music from the 80s and 90s to today. Lots of music, real variety. Yeah, maybe our playlist could use a designated driver. UB40's coming up next.
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0: Oh, a little magic from the Cars with Steve Cassidy and the best mix of music on the weekend. Taylor Swift coming up. Is she or isn't she getting married? July 3rd at Madison Square Garden. That's what all the rumors are, that they've rented the entire arena for the wedding for a couple of days. And it's probably true, but the only thing that makes me think it's not true is getting married on July 3rd. There's no 13 in there. If it was July 6th, you know, 7 plus 6 is 13. Or if she was getting married on July 13th, I don't know. I mean, probably happening on the 3rd, but where's the 13 in all this?
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5: Here's your WHOP Weather Center forecast. A heat advisory continues until 8 p.m. tonight. Lows dip down to about 74. Tonight, under clear skies, southwest winds at around 5 miles an hour. Lots of sunshine outside again tomorrow. Daytime highs approaching 95. Lows dip down to about 74. Tomorrow night, clear skies. That's the forecast. I'm meteorologist Megan Mulford for 98.7 Light FM. 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

It was a little strange at the time. The song did not have a music video. Still made the top 10. Here's Cyndi Lauper and All Through the Night.

0: That's Harry Styles, American Girls. I'm Steve. And if you're somebody who's always misplacing things, losing things, forgetting your keys someplace, here's a cool trick. The next time you can't find your keys, just start saying keys, keys, keys, keys, keys as you hunt, and it can help you think more clearly and find them faster. It works for misplaced cell phones, too, because it's almost like nothing worse than losing your cell phone or forgetting it, leaving it behind. What's the farthest you've gotten before you gave in and turned back around to go get your cell phone because you forgot it? Because you don't know anybody's number either. Without your phone, and you got to call somebody, who are you going to call? You might remember Jenny's number, but is she going to be able to help you? Coming up, it's Maroon 5 and Memories next.
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6: Here's your WHOP Weather Center forecast. A heat advisory continues until 8 p.m. tonight. Lows dip down to about 74 tonight under clear skies, southwest winds at around 5 miles an hour. Lots of sunshine outside again tomorrow. Daytime highs approaching 95. Lows dip down to about 74. Tomorrow night, clear skies. That's the forecast. I'm meteorologist Megan Mulford for 98.7 Light FM. 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

0: That's Donny Osmond and Soldier of Love. When they first released that song, it didn't have his name on it because he wanted to see if it was really a good song or if it would sell because it had his name on it. Or the opposite, maybe it wouldn't sell because it had his name on it. Good song from Donny Osmond, Soldier of Love. You just never know what you're going to hear here.
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0: That's Seal with Crazy. Always remember the great quote from Willy Wonka. A little nonsense now and then is relished by the wisest men. I'm Steve. More music coming up. Katy Perry and Dark Horse is next.
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5: Here's your WHOP Weather Center forecast. A heat advisory continues until 8 p.m. tonight. Lows dip down to about 74 tonight. Under clear skies, southwest winds at around 5 miles an hour. Lots of sunshine outside again tomorrow. Daytime highs approaching 95. Lows dip down to about 74 tomorrow night. Clear skies. That's the forecast. I'm meteorologist Megan Mulford for 98.7 Light FM. 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

0: 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Going to be a lot of people on the road and going through the airports over the 4th. But yes, if you're on a car trip, keep your hands to yourself. Stop touching your brother. Coming up, it's great music from Halsey.
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5: Here's your WHOP Weather Center forecast. A heat advisory continues until 8 p.m. tonight. Lows dip down to about 74 tonight under clear skies, southwest winds at around 5 miles an hour. Lots of sunshine outside again tomorrow. Daytime highs approaching 95. Lows dip down to about 74. Tomorrow night, clear skies. That's the forecast. I'm meteorologist Megan Mulford for 98.7 Light FM. 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

0: Natalie Merchant and Wonder, Steve Cassidy with more great music coming up. Great summer song from the group that practically invented summer. The Beach Boys are next.
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0: That's the big movie this weekend. No surprise, Toy Story 5, number one at the box office. Supergirl opened this weekend, but not enough superpowers to to overcome Woody and Buzz. Up next, it's the Kid Laroi and Justin Bieber.
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6: Here's your WHOP Weather Center forecast. A heat advisory continues until 8 p.m. tonight. Lows dip down to about 74 tonight under clear skies, southwest winds at around 5 miles an hour. Lots of sunshine outside again tomorrow. Daytime highs approaching 95. Lows dip down to about 74 tomorrow night, clear skies. That's the forecast. I'm meteorologist Megan Mulford for 98.7 Light FM. 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